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Lionel Messi is finished with his Argentinian career. He played his final match for the country's national team last night in a friendly. Had a goal in the 71st minute. Also had a couple of assists as well. He's Argentina's leading scorer and appearance holder. 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

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Your next one is after Guns N' Roses on Big 105.9.

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Kurt Cobain lived in 1989 to 1991 and wrote most of Nirvana's Nevermind album, is now available on Airbnb for you to rent. It's one bedroom, one bath. It's quaint. I looked at the pictures. It's got a lot of Nirvana memorabilia in it if you're ever in

if you're having a rough week at work. Good news. We're up over the midweek hump. Three down, two to go. You got this. Pick 105.9, and I'm going to repeat your keyword to grab $1,000 coming up.

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Miami Heat finally getting into some preseason action. They beat the Raptors on the road. They're back at it versus the Pelicans tomorrow. Hard to believe that the real ones start in 2 weeks.

with me because you look so fine that I really wanna make you mine. I say you look so fine that I really wanna make you mine. 4, 5, 6, come on and get your kicks. Now you don't need

birthday to Brian Johnson of AC/DC. Celebrated his 79th birthday earlier this week. He jumped in there for Bon Scott in 1980. Big 105.9, it's Boston.

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Smith on Monday teased the announcement of some comeback shows at the Hollywood Bowl for October 29th and November 1st. And they teased that the announcement time would be 10 o'clock our time yesterday morning. And it came and went, and there was no announcement. So

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Big 105.9, it's Allie. The Dolphins are back in action. Week 5 of the NFL starts tomorrow. The winless Tampa Bay Buccaneers heading to Dallas to take on the Cowboys. The Dolphins are also winless. And they're going to be hosting the Bengals coming up Sunday at 1.

Yesterday was the anniversary of the death of one Eddie Van Halen. He died October 6th, back in 2020. He was only 65 years old. I forgot he was only 65. Rest in peace,

year, toy maker Mattel launched this campaign, some of the popularity of Barbie and the Barbie movies and all that, called a Kenbassador, where they pick celebrities and they make a Ken doll that looks like them. Last year, the first one was LeBron James. This year, that guy, Lenny Kravitz. He's the new Kenbassador for the year. Pick 105.9. His Ken doll looks just like him. Here's the Eurythmics.

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Aerosmith teased on Monday that they had a big concert announcement, some comeback shows at the Hollywood Bowl in Hollywood for later this month. They teased that announcement time to be 10 o'clock yesterday morning, and, well, 10 o'clock came and went, and there was no announcement, so sure what happened there. 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
2: Montag, Lieben, Glauben, Globen.

is a pretty big blow to LIV Golf. We're finding out today that two-time major champion John Rahm is leaving LIV Golf. Now, he didn't announce that, but his attorney did today. During a hearing with U.S. Bankruptcy Court of New Jersey, his attorney said Mr. Rahm has independently reviewed the proposed terms of LIV 2.0 and has determined those terms are unacceptable to him. And

Wins with benefits. 13 different opportunities to grab $1,000. Starting back up at the 9 o'clock hour tomorrow morning on the Paul Castro Show. 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

0: Messi played his final national game with Argentina. Storied career with his home country. Big 105.9 now back to action with Major League Soccer and Inter Miami, who are tied now at second place with 46 points in the East behind Nashville. And they're going to be hosting DC United coming up on Saturday in prime time. 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

Question. Doobie Brothers, better with or without Michael McDonald? I am of the belief that Michael McDonald killed the Doobie Brothers, but that's just me. Got a chance to go see the Doobs over at Hard Rock Live on November 20th. 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

Question: Doobie Brothers, better with or without Michael McDonald? I am of the belief that Michael McDonald killed the Doobie Brothers, but that's just me. Got a chance to go see the Doobs over at Hard Rock Live on November 20th. 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

Question. Doobie Brothers, better with or without Michael McDonald? I am of the belief that Michael McDonald killed the Doobie Brothers, but that's just me. Got a chance to go see the Doobs over at Hard Rock Live on November 20th. 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

So 5.9, hey, it's Will. We threw my son a birthday party because he just turned 10. Congratulations to him. 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I could really use $1,000. 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

105.9. 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

105.9. Hey, it's Will. Did you miss anything from the Paul Castronovo show this week? 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

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You hear people all the time doing the $1,000 minute on the Paul Castronovo show. You're like, I know the answer to all those questions. Well, put your money where your mouth is.

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Will, we threw my son a birthday party because he just turned 10. Congratulations to him. It cost us a fortune. I could really use $1,000. 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
2: Oh, look at that. A hurricane. It's going to ruin my weekend. Damn it. And today with no coffee. I'm a mess.
3: I mean, we're not getting the hurricane. Maybe some rain.
2: You're not getting the hurricane. South Florida's not getting the hurricane.
4: Which means we are not.
2: Which means I am attempting to get to Gainesville to see a game on Saturday. And it's right up there. Right up. And they're expecting inclement. Look at that storm and where it's headed.
3: It's way in the Gulf.
4: Oh, it's going to suck on
2: Saturday. Look at the squiggly lines, people.
4: I mean, look, you can see the cloudy
2: bands are already coming through.
4: Are in Gainesville.
3: Right, there we go. There's,
2: you know how I travel.
4: Oh, it's going to get rid of Panama City. Even better. Oh, yeah, win-win.
2: I got a buddy living up there in Pensacola. I go, are you done living there yet? He moved up there to be close to family. And they've had like 93 hurricanes. If it gets in the Gulf, it has to hit somewhere.
4: I don't know why I poo-poo Panama City. I spent a week weekend there. And it was
2: see
4: the
2: little blue lines? And it's going to be ugly. That's right up there, buddy.
3: So is there a chance they cancel the game or move it?
2: I don't know. I guess you got to watch.
4: Saturday at 2 a.m. is when it's going to make landfall. So, yeah, by nighttime, it'll be gone. It'll be dissipated.
2: Right. A lot of people travel. I don't know if you heard. You got to travel. You got to get up
4: there. Get there a day early.
5: Yeah, what if you fly on a private jet?
4: Go around.
3: Oh, you're flying up there?
2: Yeah. I'm a little concerned. There's been some concern.
3: Okay. Yeah, I would be concerned then.
2: Yeah. Okay. Well, you're a scaredy cat anyway.
3: Well, I mean, you're in a small plane. What is it? Freaking hurricane.
2: What is it about the no coffee thing?
6: Oh, it's just the worst.
2: It is so. Normally at this point in the show, at 6:04, I've had 2 7-ounce cups of coffee, and I'm flying, man. And today I'm like,
3: I mean, maybe this is a wake up call that you need to kind of, you know, take a pump the brakes on your coffee consumption.
2: 73 energy drinks before he drinks more energy drinks before 9 a.m. than most people drink all day.
3: I get pegged as the crazy caffeine guy, but I sip that energy drink over the course of like 6 hours.
2: I drink 2 cups. That's it.
4: I'm gonna let you know, man.
2: And 1 espresso about 2:30 in the afternoon. Nice.
4: I never bring coffee into the studio.
2: But you did today.
4: But
2: look
4: today,
2: at it. He's over there sipping it like, and he's holding it like it's a Maxwell House commercial.
4: Today I made sure to save it.
2: It's a cold morning and you have your coffee.
3: Actually,
2: and he's wearing a sweater that comes up over his hands.
4: Yeah. Beige.
2: And it's outside and he's got a scarf on. What are you doing? Why is there a hot tub? Why is this a Cialis commercial?
3: I pulled out my French press because I was going to fill it up, bring it in here and really torch it. But I'm like, that's too mean. It's
6: really mean.
2: Oh, man.
3: I can't do it.
4: So you did find it?
2: You know what I did? I unplugged my coffee machine last night when I was going to bed.
4: And fight the temptation.
2: Well, that way, because, you know, when you blindly get up in the morning, I hit the button.
3: Oh, you were afraid you just accidentally do it?
2: It grinds it. It's like I stumble over the coffee machine and let the dog out, you know.
6: How's your headache? How bad?
2: No, I don't get the headache yet. It'll be there.
3: Come 9 o'clock. It's coming. Maybe
2: so what do you
3: eight,
2: think? 3 hours after no caffeine?
4: You know what's going to happen? The person who we got to push one of these contests down to 9 a.m. just so when they get the answers wrong, we can see Paul fuming. How you not know that?
2: Oh, yeah. That's nice. What did I do? Oh, yeah. I went on chat and I said, chat. GPT, you know, if you're familiar. When's the last time I should have caffeine so I can A, sleep, and B, have some in my system for tomorrow? It said 1 o'clock yesterday afternoon.
4: 1 o'clock? I thought we said 4.
2: I split the difference. I had it at 2:30. 3. 3.
3: Yeah,
2: I had 3 o'clock.
3: How long does caffeine stay in your system?
2: I don't know. But anyway, I'm not going to dwell on it. I'm not going to bring it up on the show.
3: 5 to 10 hours.
2: Hey,
3: that's a big
2: here's
3: window.
2: Another thing I want to bring up at 6:06 in the morning while you guys are all getting ready. We're just getting. I saw what you put on Instagram yesterday, and yes, it's funny, but you didn't tell me I was being recorded.
4: Look forward. There's a camera right there.
2: Right,
4: there's a camera right there.
2: They're not always recording, are they?
4: They're always recording.
3: Yeah, always assume.
4: I record the show. I post, and that's how we get the clips that nobody engages with on Instagram.
2: You're insinuating that I'm homosexual, which I don't mind.
4: No, I don't think.
2: Well, some people are.
4: It seems as though you don't know how to bro hug.
2: That's what you said in the video.
4: Like, there's a way to hug a man that's not homosexual.
2: Right.
4: You don't do that way.
2: I just, guy came in, I hadn't seen him in a minute. I would thank him for something, and I gave him a guy hug.

0: What does that mean?
1: You know, I didn't know. But I remember there was all these rumors. And we mm-hmm. I didn't even know what it meant. But
0: that's my guy. I love Elton.
1: Goodbye, Yellow Brick Road, man. One of the best albums ever recorded. Hey, it's 10 after 6. A couple of things I want to get off my chest. Number one, we have one more day for FarmShare this week. For those of you that are procrastinating and thinking of buying a raffle ticket, we are giving away for anyone who buys a raffle ticket this week to help hungry people. We're going to pull a name out tomorrow morning at the end of the show. And someone's going to get a 4-day, 3-night trip to the Faro Blanco Resort in Marathon. Worth $1,500 plus we'll throw you some cash to drink at the bar. But, I mean, it's pretty cool. Their jackpot's over $40,000 already. It's sick. The 50-50 raffle's on fire, all right? If it ended today, you'd walk away with $20,000 plus and the trip to the Keys. Last week, we gave away a cruise. This week, it's a trip to the Keys. Well, are you
2: going to?
1: Hell yeah. I don't know what next week is, but you never know.
2: Yeah, you have to wait and see.
1: Right. So go to big1059.com if you got a minute and buy one of those raffle tickets. Next point of business. Get this out of the way now because Frank Caliendo is coming in here to promote a comedy show, one of the greatest impressionists on the planet. And I know you got a comedy gig tonight.
3: Yeah, I can't say that while Frank's
1: in. No, that would be rude.
2: Frank's not doing Thursday nights. So.
3: Oh, he's not doing tonight?
2: No, just Friday, Saturday.
1: I think he's in Palm Beach tonight.
2: Not according to the Palm Beach Improv. Unless it's a different venue.
1: He's somewhere tonight. I know he's somewhere tonight.
2: Okay.
1: Because I was trying to grab a bite with him. Anyway, Lewis,
3: maybe he's avoiding
1: there's a grand opening tonight. Yeah, are they going to?
3: Yeah, so there's a brand new comedy club in Fort Lauderdale called the Comedy Bar. It's at a place called, I'm from Kendall, so I don't know this area, but
1: right.
3: It's a nightclub called Chemistry Nightclub that they are transforming into a comedy club before the nightclub starts.
1: Oh.
3: I don't.
2: Yeah, okay.
1: Brother. Well, I like the lineup. Ricky Cruz, Luis Diaz, Brittany Brave. Man.
0: Yeah.
1: No Nary?
3: No, Nary's on a boat.
1: Oh, yeah.
3: Nary's already booked.
1: Yeah. Wow, that's sweet. Comedy bar. And
3: yeah, just come out tonight.
1: We'll just show up there. I don't even know where it is. I don't know how to get tickets. I don't know anything else.
3: Yeah.
1: I think you'd be.
4: I have an answer to your question.
1: What do you got?
4: Rupert Everett. He played Julia Roberts. He was her boyfriend in my best friend's wedding.
1: But he was out then.
4: Yeah, he was out.
1: He was out of the closet, right?
4: Yes. So he was one.
1: Wait,
4: there's one example. That's the only answer.
1: Because I remember that role. But was he out?
4: I think he was. Let me just make sure.
1: I don't know. Anyway, it's 6:12. While Wendy Googles, was he gay?
4: Yes.
2: All right, there we go.
1: What?
2: It can be done.
4: He came out in the 80s. The movie was released in 97.
1: Wow. I'm Owen Wilson becoming, morphing right into, what's her name?
0: Jennifer Coolidge.
1: Jennifer Coolidge.
2: What's she been doing lately? After White Lotus, she kind of
1: just
2: disappeared.
1: She's making money doing commercials. No, I just saw her in an incredible show. She had a fantastic role, and I'm just, God, what was it? Was it Widow's Bay, I think, about it? One of those hot shows. Yeah, she had a great role. It wasn't that one, but it's one like, you know, in that realm. Wendy, what do you got coming up in the news?
4: I am going to blow your mind with the latest on the botched execution out of Tennessee.
1: I love a good botched execution.
4: Is crazy.
1: Oh, good. It's execution crazy coming up next.
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22: An openly gay guy. Or actor that plays a straight man on TV is the eldest Bridgerton son. He's been openly gay for some time, and he's playing a very, very straight man.
23: Yeah, Jonathan Bailey. All right.
24: My God, you're forgetting the most obvious one.
23: What?
24: Neil Patrick Harris, How I Met Your Mother.
25: Yeah.
24: And he was very much out of the closet.
25: To be fair, he said movie, not TV show.
23: He did say he was never out of the closet, bro.
24: Yes.
23: No, he wasn't. I don't think he's still out.
24: He's posting pictures with his husband and his adopted kids.
23: He was in the closet for a long time.
24: You know, I don't even think he's out of the closet. Yeah, you're right. You're right.
23: I don't think he is. Is it
26: Neil Patrick Harris come out?
23: Man, what are we doing here? We're going to die.
24: He came out when he was a kid doctor.
26: 2006.
23: He came out in 2006.
26: 20 years ago.
23: Yeah. And when was Frasier on the air?
24: What are we talking Frasier? About? How I Met Your Mother?
23: How I Met Your Mother. Well, David Hyde Pierce was on Frasier, no?
24: I'm talking about Neil Patrick Harris.
23: I thought you said David Hyde Pierce. My bad. Neil Patrick Harris.
26: He hasn't had any coffee, people.
24: That's true. I'm so sorry, Paul. You're right.
23: Can I throw something at you?
24: Throw anything.
23: Robert De Niro.
24: He's not.
23: Has 18 dogs in his apartment. In his apartment.
24: Kind of smells so bad.
23: Woody Harrelson said, I heard Woody Harrelson say in a podcast.
26: What kind of dogs?
23: Little like dogs. He doesn't even know all their names.
26: Like Bichons.
23: I don't know the actual.
24: Big fan of the adopting.
23: I don't know any of the reason why, but he's got 18 of them in his house. I don't care who you are. That's a lot of dogs.
24: That's got to smell.
23: There it is. Fellow actor Woody Harrelson revealed the exact count is 18. I mean,
26: imagine the dog hair on everything.
23: Well, he probably has some of those walks around shit, you know. I gotta be honest with you. Like, my wife's been gone for a few days, and it's just me and Sonny in the house. And, you know, we have white tile. And I just see, there's dog hair everywhere. And she must just be constantly wiping it up.
24: Yeah.
26: You don't have a Roomba?
23: I don't know how to work it. Gene is in charge of all that stuff, man.
24: My Roomba worked perfectly in Port St. Lucie. We brought it down to Miami, and it just stopped. Does not work anymore. We had it mapped the townhouse and everything, and it just does not work.
23: Wow.
24: I'm very upset with my Roomba Twitter.
26: I can't wait until we get robot housekeepers. We're not that far off.
23: Her name is Roomba. Put more people out of work. All the illegals, all of Lewis's relatives, now out of work. Thanks.
24: Good to hear. The Audencia, I hope you heard Mike said that.
26: Robot technicians.
23: Hey, let me ask you this. We haven't had any hurricane specialists. Now, do we even bother with Craig Setzer anymore now that he's... Not a hurricane.
26: I know, but what was that
23: for? He was on a sailboat and he's retired. Like, we got to get a new hurricane guy that's in the room there with all the Doppler weather centers and such.
24: You can get Mario Cristobal. hurricane guy. Come on. What are we doing here, guys?
23: Like a hurricane expert.
24: I know.
23: It's hitting the state of Florida, right? I mean,
24: Pensacola.
25: Yeah, the panhandle, not us.
23: No. So, I mean, we're not concerned?
24: I mean,
23: we haven't spent a whole year not talking to anybody about a hurricane. You know how I panic.
0: I mean, it's a good thing, right?
23: You know how I like to panic.
25: I mean, we have king tides also, so if we get rain, it could be
23: severe. How'd the king tide do yesterday? Because I announced that at 6:15 that it was going to be bad. Did anyone get flooded up?
25: No, but, you know, it's possible to have flooding even on dry days with a king tide, so everybody has to be careful. Today's times are 7:15 a.m. and 7:30 p.m., I think.
23: It moves up an hour every day. Ladies and gentlemen, Wendy Grossman is standing by in the newsroom, and the news is brought to you by Life Imaging. I blame them for me not having coffee today, where we scan for life, dial #250 and save free heart scan. And I did it, and I got the heart scan, and I got the little wake-up call. So and today, I got to have something else done. I don't know what they're going to... I think they're going to inject me with some dye.
24: Oh, that's cool.
0: Really? In your bloodstream?
23: Yeah, it's just called a CTA. I don't know. I swear to God, I'm not... And now, you want to hear this one, guys?
25: Yeah.
23: They called me from the imaging center, not Life Imaging, but the people that are doing this next scan. They're like, your insurance company hasn't approved it yet. I'm like, how much is it going to cost me out of pocket? You ready?
25: I'm dying to know.
23: $2,600. I'm on the phone with the insurance company yesterday. I'm like, hey, you guys going to do this? They're like, it usually takes 14 days.
24: Get it done now.
23: Like, I gotta be there tomorrow. And you know, like, you ever try to get money back? Oh, we'll reimburse you. Mm-hmm. That's a good one.
0: Mm-mm. So they're putting you in a tube.
23: No, I don't know. What's a CTA scan?
0: Looks like that.
23: I'm
0: right
23: not
0: there.
23: Getting that thing.
0: Gas tube.
23: No, that's an MRI machine. No,
25: yeah,
24: no, man.
25: MRI.
24: The picture says CTA.
23: Cardiac CTA scan. Oh God.
24: Coronary. Don't worry, it's not.
23: I don't know. CT angiogram. Yeah, I guess I'm getting in one of those damn things.
25: Oh, maybe you can listen to some headphones.
23: I think Google, how long is it going to take?
25: Yeah,
23: because if it's 3 minutes, I'm good. If it's one of those,
25: are you claustrophobic at all?
23: I might be.
24: You're not. You could be not. I did one of those when I got into a bad accident. I'm not claustrophobic, but I'm in there for 30 minutes and it's like, I'm just focusing on my breathing.
23: Yeah, I hate MRI.
24: Yeah,
23: and it goes. It's so loud. Yeah. All right. I'm not going to dwell on it.
0: You don't think about it.
23: But I got to call the insurance company to find out. She goes, check in. I think you can go online. I don't know. Do anybody know the website of our Quantum Health?
24: Yeah. PaulsHealthcare.com.
23: No. No. You just
24: have you tried PaulsHealthcare.com? Have you tried it?
23: Have you tried being funny?
24: No.
0: The lack of coffee is already
23: set. No, it's not. But you say things like that and that aggravates. PaulsHealthcare.com.
0: You seem more agitated.
24: Yeah, it's a little stupid bit, man. What are we doing here? We're not.
23: I don't know. Educated. It's not good.
24: Yeah.
23: Okay. I got to go home. When is Frank Caliendo coming in?
0: Frank will be here in approximately 1 hour.
23: Frank, come rescue
0: Depending
23: the show.
0: On traffic.
23: He's one of the greatest. You guys, if you don't know who he is, you have to know who he is, right? Does everybody know?
0: I mean, the youngsters might not.
23: Yeah. Legendary. Comedian who does the greatest impressions. Always fun. You know, I love that stuff. All right.
0: I first saw him on Mad TV back in the mid-90s.
23: Yeah. Did he work with Callan on that show?
24: Yep. No, I don't think he was.
23: Different cast?
24: Yeah, I think he was later than Callan.
23: All right. Well, Wendy, you said you had a crazy story about that lady who was dead and not dead?
25: Yeah. So Krista Pike, she was the one that had the two botched executions. She was declared brain dead on Monday. 3 days later, her attorneys say that she actually woke up yesterday and said, "Where am I? Who are you?" to the hospital staff. She woke up and was speaking completely normally, fine, and everything like that. She reportedly has pneumonia and some other serious medical complications.
23: Are they trying to actively get her healthy? Like some doctors do, or they like...
25: Yes.
24: Wouldn't they let her deteriorate?
23: Are they trying to get her better? I don't know what you do there.
25: She woke up.
23: She
25: woke up and started speaking.
23: No, I heard that part, but are they trying to make her help? Like when you're in the hospital.
25: Yeah, they are. The hospital, her attorneys are crediting the hospital.
23: They're trying to get her well so they can kill her again.
24: Nice.
23: Okay.
0: I don't think they're going
25: to... Yeah. No, they're asking... No, her attorneys want to commute her sentence.
23: I know what her attorneys are going to ask for, but it's not necessarily reality. What is law enforcement planning?
25: right now, they said the only thing they will say is they are not performing any other executions in the state of Tennessee until further notice.
23: Texas are not good at it.
25: Yeah. Texas had one last night, and it was successful.
23: Why don't they televise these things? So that way, it would other people would be like, okay, I'm good. I'm not.
24: Yeah, in the Green Mile, they had bleachers to watch these executions. Oh,
25: well, they have witnesses at every
23: There's always witnesses, but I mean, like, if you put that on YouTube, I don't think people would go out and do crime anymore if you knew you were going to get that done to you.
24: I could imagine a TikTok streamer. What's up, guys? I'm here at Fort Knox, and we're executing Krista Pike. Get ready with me as
23: That's funny. Funny. It's good.
24: Yeah, sometimes.
25: All right, get ready with me for this execution. Yes, so we'll just have to keep a close eye on that and see how she recovers and what's going to be next for her legally. A juvenile bald eagle named Dolly is getting ready to go home after spending 6 months in a Miami-Dade rehab center. Dolly was found back in April in a mangrove area near the South Dade landfill. She was too young to fly and couldn't be returned to her nest. So Wildlife Rescue of Dade took her in, and now she's healthy enough to go back out there. She's going to be released this afternoon from the South Dade landfill where she was found. I wonder if Mr. McGill will be there. And, Tyreek Hill may not be playing for the Dolphins anymore, but he is back here in Miami this week because he's in court. His estranged wife, Lakita, testified he physically abused her repeatedly, including a reported incident in 2024 when she says that he tried to hit her in the stomach while she was pregnant, saying he didn't want the baby. He later pulled her hair. Hill's being sued for punitive damages. These are allegations from his estranged wife, and it's a civil trial that is ongoing. So,
23: what a sweetheart he is.
26: Can you imagine trying to punch your wife's pregnant belly?
23: No, that's, I mean, if, allegedly, but if that should be like the worst crime ever, right? Like, ever. You're going after a baby?
26: Your own baby on top of that?
23: Yeah.
24: That's murder.
23: Does mom tell the kid that later on? You know what your father did?
26: Yeah, he tried to punch in the womb.
23: Oh, God. Yeah, what a mess. He has had nothing but drama since the minute he arrived. And the rumor is that the Kansas City Chiefs are like, we'll take him back.
25: I heard that.
24: I doubt it now.
23: After this came out?
24: Yeah, man. That's the thing. Andy Reid, while he was there, right? while Tyreek was in Kansas City, he didn't hear anything. Then he comes down to Miami and he's slapping marina workers.
23: That's true. Like,
24: house is on fire.
25: How did Andy remember his arrest?
23: Mike McDaniel
25: when he was driving into the stadium?
23: Mike McDaniel had zero control over anybody here. They were running the show, right?
24: I'm sure if none of this had happened, he'd probably be back in Kansas City by now. But the can of, what is it? You open up the can of worms. Like, you can't close it again.
26: The
24: toothpaste is out of the toothpaste.
26: Well, he is 32 years old. And we don't even know if he's going to be 100% after this horrific injury.
23: How old is he?
26: 32.
23: What's the...
24: Hey, that's a sprightly young man.
23: How old are you?
24: Yeah.
23: Right. A wide receiver with a blown-out knee.
26: Let the Chiefs have him.
23: Yeah, I'm done talking about him. You're right. I'm done talking about the guy. Screw him.
25: I thought they said he was a career-ending injury.
23: He's out there training. I mean, they're showing... No, there's videos out there. I've seen him. Him running.
24: A career-ending rap sheet, not a career-ending injury.
23: All right. Here we go.
25: My bad. Sorry.
23: Do you want to play Are We Smarter Than a Show Member today?
26: I do.
23: All right.
26: Hopefully I don't get picked again.
23: Yeah, you were not good yesterday.
25: The
23: right?
25: pressure, it's...
23: Oh, the question's too easy.
24: Apparently not for us.
25: Yeah. No, right. not for this crew.
23: In concert, the band is the Doobie Brothers. October 20th at the Hard Rock Live. And if you want those tickets and you can beat Wendy or Lewis or Mike Anderson at trivia, then now you should call the show at 833-305-PAUL and get through and be caller 8.
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0: Our contestant today is playing for the Doobie Brothers, and his name is Chris. He's in Coconut Creek, and he works on airplanes. Cool job. Cool job, man.
1: Good morning, Paulie.
0: Jet engines, Chris?
1: Yeah, whatever it takes. Yep, all of it.
0: Damn.
2: Like commercial airlines?
0: I was told one time that that the maintenance on commuter airlines is way down compared to how the maintenance they do on the major jets. Is that true?
1: I have nothing to compare it to. I'm with a commercial airline.
0: Oh, so you guys kick ass.
1: Yep.
0: All right, good.
1: Yep.
0: I'd like to know that my mechanics know what they're doing when I'm getting on a plane. Listen, the Doobie Brothers are coming. It's Tuesday night, October 20th. Are you smarter than a show member? That's the question. So you get to pick a show member. It's either Wendy or Mike Anderson or Luis Diaz over here. You got to try to beat him in a little game of trivia. You ready?
1: Yes. Luis Diaz.
0: Everybody,
3: I almost cursed.
1: I don't want no part of Mike.
0: Mike failed miserably yesterday, but here we go.
3: I almost cursed.
1: Yeah.
0: Goodbye, Luis. It does make you feel like, they think I'm a dummy. Is that my old shirt?
1: Yeah. Looks no, good. I'm not picking on you.
0: No, it's okay. We don't mind. We like it.
3: Yeah, feel free to pick.
0: Luis is wearing hand-me-downs. All right.
3: There he goes. All right, he's in the hallway.
0: All right, I'm going to ask you three questions, and I ask him the same three questions. Number one, what is the only animal that can't jump?
1: It's a turtle.
0: Pretty good. Elephant was the answer. Well, I don't know. Can a turtle jump?
3: Let me Google.
0: Hold on. Get away. Go away. Go away. I'm sorry. I said animal. I meant mammal. I'm sorry. I read the word. Honestly, it's mammal.
1: Yeah, you said animal.
0: I did. All right. Well, I'm going to give it to him.
3: And turtles cannot jump.
0: All right.
3: So you got that.
0: Well, how do I ask Diaz?
3: Ask it the right way, I guess.
0: All right. What is the famous surf spot on the north shore of Hawaii known for its giant tube rides? Very famous name.
1: I know it too.
0: Mike Anderson with the answer?
3: Oh, I should know this because I'm sure it's the name of a bunch of surf rock songs. I don't know.
0: Pipeline? Oh, damn it.
1: Yeah,
0: hey, can you walk away, bro? What the hell are you walking in here for?
3: Large it in.
0: Yeah, you know the answer, right?
3: I should have. I mean, it's one of the most famous surf rock songs there is, right. Pipeline.
0: Is that actual name of a song?
3: Yeah, by the Shantays, I believe. You would recognize it.
0: I love a good surf rock. All right, final question. What 1980s movie has a kid riding a flying bike to escape aliens?
1: E.T.?
0: Yes. All right, how many do you get?
3: 2 out of 3.
0: Okay.
4: Sounds good.
0: Luis Diaz, you're welcome.
3: Come on
0: welcome
3: in.
0: To come back in. I'm sure you were cheating.
5: Limit.
0: I'm sure you were cheating.
3: There is.
0: We had
3: there was a discrepancy.
0: We had a little bit of a discrepancy.
6: All right, you get all three? Tell you go to the runner?
0: No.
6: Nice.
7: Idiot.
0: God.
6: Thought I was dumb. Watch, I'm going to get them all wrong.
0: Question number one. What is the only mammal that can't jump?
6: That's a good question.
0: Yeah.
6: Yeah.
0: He got it right.
6: He got it right?
0: Yeah.
6: Yeah, man. All right, I timed out. I don't know.
0: Elephant.
6: No, I've seen him jump.
0: No, you can't.
6: You've been to the circus.
0: Jump. They don't jump.
6: You've been to the circus. You've seen them jump.
0: Question number two.
6: So that's a discrepancy. That's not fair.
0: You're wrong.
6: I've been to the circus. I've been to Ringling and I've seen his brothers.
4: That's walk. Weird.
6: No, man, they hop up onto the thing.
3: They all stand up.
0: They don't jump.
6: No, they hop.
3: They probably break their legs.
0: Question number two. What's the famous surf spot on the north shore of Hawaii known for giant tube rides?
6: Oahu.
0: Surf spot.
6: Oh, okay. So the specific spot in the city? Big Kahuna.
0: Pipeline. Number three. What 1980s movie has a kid riding a flying bike to escape aliens?
6: E.T.
0: Well, you didn't win. He did.
6: Good job, Chris.
3: Did it.
6: You picked right,
1: Thank
6: brother.
1: You.
0: He said turtle.
6: I
0: read the question wrong. I read mammal instead. Animal instead of mammal. Is this the song Pipeline?
3: Yeah, Pipeline for you.
0: Go, enjoy the Doobie Brothers, Captain.
1: Thanks, Paulie.
6: Yeah, I was going through a myriad of animals. I was like, penguin. I was like, no, they lay eggs.
0: Pipeline.
3: No singing in Surf Rock, damn it.
0: Oh, there's no vocals?
3: No. I mean, maybe somebody's screaming.
0: They all sound the same. Every surf rock song.
3: You can say that about any genre.
0: That's not true.
3: Country sounds the same.
0: That's true.
3: All hip hop sounds the same.
6: Pipeline.
0: That's what I'm saying.
6: Grab
0: yeah.
6: the surfboard and ride the pipeline.
0: There's supposedly some surf today. What is it looking like? Anybody know?
6: Water.
3: You should do a surf report.
0: Are you just
3: every week.
0: Deliberately trying to be a dick today? I defended you to Tate yesterday. I say he goes, are you okay dealing with him?
6: He's a bitch, guys.
3: Your trainer brought the
0: yeah.
3: Diaz
0: you sent me an email saying, how do you deal with that every day? I'm just telling you, these are lifelong people that love the show.
6: Yeah, and they're whatever.
0: All right, Chris gets the tickets to the Doobie Brothers. Now, Lewis, you get to earn your keep by telling everybody what today's sound clip of the day is, the Clippy.
6: They found aliens in Wisconsin. And after further review in the internet, they confirmed to be aliens in Wisconsin.
0: Illegal aliens? Like
6: aliens in Wisconsin,
0: okay,
6: brother.
0: Like they're from Mexico or something?
6: No, not from Mexico.
0: Guatemala?
6: Nope.
0: Should I keep going?
6: You can.
0: Canada?
6: No. We don't deport those aliens.
0: All right, 647, the Clippy next.
4: Paul Castronovo show on Big 105.9. 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
1: Yeah.
2: What's going on? It's very
3: We're silent. Back. We're live.
1: It's the coffee, brother.
4: I haven't had coffee, but I just poured a hot chocolate from the bill just for psycho. And I don't know if I can drink it. Because Mike just Googled that it said there's caffeine in coffee.
1: Yeah.
4: And I got the... Right, man, I swear, it's tough. You're addicted to something, man. I was addicted to food for a while. Before we do the clippy, could I just say something?
5: Please.
4: Michael Douglas, the great actor that he is, right?
5: Did he retire?
4: I think he got sick. He got old, man. Says that back when he was first dating Catherine Zeta-Jones, Kobe Bryant was trying to hit that too.
5: I'm sure there was more than a few people trying to hit that.
4: Yeah, but I mean, like, how do you compete with a Kobe Bryant?
5: I mean, he's got a lot of money.
1: If you're Michael Douglas,
4: Michael Douglas,
1: it's the bank account.
5: Yeah. I mean,
4: because Kobe seems like he'd be intimidating down there.
5: I mean, not all women are into that.
1: Why do they think they call him the Black Mamba?
5: And we don't even know for sure. I mean, he could be.
4: Can I trash another celebrity real quick?
5: Please.
4: This one makes me sad. When Joe Manganiello, remember him? He was married to Sofia Vergara.
1: Yeah.
4: Yeah, he's a hot guy, right?
6: Yes, he is.
4: When listen to this, is so sad. Remember a couple of weeks ago, he came out and said he had an organ amputated during a health crisis.
6: Yeah.
4: So turns out that was his intestines. He had a length of intestines removed due to an autoimmune disease that wrecked his health for 7 years. He had a colostomy bag for a while. Okay. This is while he was married to Sofia Vergara. And in his upcoming book called Bloodlines, he said she was not supportive. He wrote that the marriage became devoid of any emotionality whatsoever. She refused to hug him even when he begged.
7: What the F?
4: She also mocked him for adopting a 5-pound chihuahua named Bubbles, even though that dog saved his life. Joe was feeling suicidal before Bubbles came along. And he ended up giving his gun away.
1: Yeah, that sounds like a Latina.
4: Wow.
6: Wow.
5: They're usually big huggers, from my experience.
1: Much like Paul. But it's got to be about that.
4: He ultimately found a shaman, oh boy, who helped him unburden himself from generational family trauma that was supposedly responsible.
5: What do you do, like an ayahuasca retreat?
4: I don't know, man. He's now off all meds, symptom-free, and he divorced Sophia and is now engaged again, but... She wouldn't, if you're married to someone and they get sick, like, I've been there, man. My wife has been, you know, car accidents and cancer and all the stuff that she's been through. You got to be there for the wife, man, mm-hmm. or the husband. I mean, it's just like part of the deal. Like, that whole thing when you get married and they say for better or worse, is this why you're hanging out with Mike and you're not sure yet?
5: Yeah, she gets sick. I am out the door.
1: You're all good for all good for in health, but in sickness.
4: honest to God truth, when Gina first got sick back in the day with the cancer. She got in a support group, and one of the husbands said, I didn't sign up for this. I didn't sign up for this. I'm like, you actually did.
1: You did, in sickness and in health.
4: Yeah,
1: you said that. You said that,
4: up.
1: Guy.
4: And he's like, oh, you know, and he poo-pooed. He divorced her. What a piece of dirt.
6: Oh, really?
4: Piece of dirt.
5: I guess she's better off.
4: I guess, but I mean, during that period of time when you need some,
1: I think
4: someone with you, man. Oh,
1: I think cancer and Valentine's Day is you can't break up until it's over. You know what I mean? Like,
4: yeah,
1: when they get over it.
4: At least with the Valentine's Day, you got time. You see it coming. You can bail at least 3 weeks before it.
1: Yeah, but like, and that's the thing with cancer. Maybe you fall out of love with the person, and it's a big struggle. But as a human being,
4: seeing another human being
1: needs someone.
4: You, at one point in your life, you loved that person.
1: Yeah.
5: Ugh. What if they started growing a goiter out of their face?
1: Well, that's disgusting.
4: Like the one on Seinfeld?
5: Yes. Or worse.
4: You have to have it. Get rid of it, man. Goiter. No one has goiters anymore, do they?
1: Goiter, I barely know.
5: What even is a goiter? An abnormal enlargement of the butterfly-shaped thyroid gland located at the base of the neck. Oh, it's only on your neck.
4: The lady in the side belt saying, Does my goiter bother you? What goiter? I didn't see it. The large football-sized growth jutting out from my neck. Oh, man. Anyway, so, yeah. Nice. If you're Sofia Vergara, do you ignore this?
6: Wait, let's not forget, she originally said that she left because he wanted a child, and she already had a son who I think is already 21, and she said she wasn't going to be a mom again. So that's what she said. So now she's going to have to come back and refute these claims, I guess.
4: And yeah, she said that, and he's like, yeah, but what about the whole my intestines were removed and you wouldn't hug me part?
6: Right.
4: Why is he writing a book?
6: Well, I'm curious to see what she has to say back.
4: Is he writing the book just to make him look like she's the bad guy? Or is this cathartic for him?
1: This is why I'm not surprised.
4: Why?
1: My wife has a...
4: Who?
1: There's someone that we know.
4: Thank you.
1: There's someone that we know who her husband is going through it. And
4: going through what?
1: Going through health issues.
4: Oh.
1: And the way his wife texts my wife... of like, oh my God, I can't with this man. I'm like, yo, he's in the hospital right now, my guy. Like, I know you guys don't really love each other, but at least right now while he's in the hospital, pretend.
4: Wait. There's a guy in the hospital?
1: And guy's in the hospital. His wife is very tight with my wife. And she's complaining about the man in the hospital rather than, man, he really needs help. He really needs support. So this is why when Sofia Vergara does this, I am not surprised. I've seen Latinas do it. They're either the most loving people.
4: I have these children to watch all day.
1: That's the thing. They're either the most loving people or the least sympathetic people. There's no in between.
6: Wow. Well, there you go.
4: All right, it's time for the sound clip of the day. Oh, I'm sorry, I stepped on that.
2: The only thing I want to hear right now is
0: the clip.
4: It's not 7 o'clock
3: Everyone
4: yet.
3: In this room
5: it's
3: is
5: the
3: now
5: delay,
3: dumb.
5: It's over at 7 o'clock.
1: Yeah, it is.
5: It's not an exact science here on this show, you know? We're very loose.
1: This is the second time you've said that today, and I really love it. The Clippies are brought to you by Preferred Men's Medical Center.
4: Mm-hmm.
1: And our first Clippy, I teased it. We're going to get right into it.
4: Good.
1: I sent you two parts.
5: I got them.
1: So... this is what the news camera, someone was filming this, sent it to the news, and they started a news report. They're in Wisconsin, and the neighborhood freaks out because of the sounds coming from this warehouse. The news had to do a story about it being aliens. Here, check this out. You hear that horn?
5: Sounds like War of the Worlds.
7: What in the actual
8: Did you hear that bizarre
1: That's
8: noise on Monday night on Milwaukee's south side?
1: And they went into the thing. So they did a whole news story about the aliens. Did a whole news story. Let me tell you how they were actually correct. Play the second part. It's a Dominican song. This is what they heard. And they thought it was aliens from outer space.
4: Nah, where was it playing?
1: In a warehouse. They were having a warehouse party. So with the echo and the
4: Oh, I hear it now. Yeah. What the actual F?
5: This became a news report.
1: And they did a whole news story on
4: news?
1: Dominicans. No, because the video I saw cut it off.
4: Is that a popular Dominican song?
1: El Alfa is the man.
4: Oh. Is that a guy, an artist?
1: He's a guy.
4: Oh, okay, cool. I actually like the song. Like my guy Bad Bunny. You know.
1: Yeah. El Alfa's like Bad Bunny, but much more bass.
4: Reggaeton?
1: Yeah, you can call it reggaeton.
5: It's almost like EDM.
1: It's dembow. It's heavy bass reggaeton.
4: What's he say at the beginning of the song?
1: Me trying to come up with a sentence.
4: The other guy in the elevator this morning was said the same thing. I asked him a question. He goes, I go, just... where does that come from?
1: I don't know, my friend.
4: Why can't you say
6: My friend.
1: Because we don't have U's in Cuba. The government took all the U's for the word Cuba. We are not allowed to use them.
6: Cuba.
4: All right.
1: Cuba Libre. Stop looking at the time, like how many bad jokes can you say in an hour.
4: It's been a rough hour.
1: And the second one, I saw this going viral. It's a clip from Judge Mathis. I don't usually use TV and podcasts
4: like
1: and stuff here.
4: Bring it.
1: But man, if this isn't the greatest television testimony. You got Suits. You got Law and Order. This is the greatest court televised moment of all time.
9: I see him doing all like this in a car or whatever, so he jump out the car. I'm sitting, I'm smoking my cigarettes in my car with my window cracked, okay, that I pay for that I don't pay a note, Wayne. her husband walks up to my car, like, do you got a problem? Do you got a problem? I'm like, what do you mean do I have a problem? Of course I have a problem with you and your wife. That was pointless. What would you get out your car to say that right. for? So, you've been following us for 3 days and we sick of you and blah, blah, blah, blah, blah. Hold on. I work every day, okay? I ain't got no type of time to be following y'all around no city. I don't have to follow y'all. I know where you live at, okay? She proceeds to open my door to try to swing on me. She opened my car door, and I took my foot.
2: She wanted the door open on me.
9: No, no, no.
2: What happened?
9: Anywho, once again, she opened my car door up, okay?
3: That's
9: if
3: a dude?
9: If I would have opened my car door, I would tell you that. I don't have to lie.
3: Mm-hmm. I don't have to lie.
9: She opened my car door up because she told me I need to get the phone from over here and blah, blah, blah, because I'm following her. So she opened my door up and tried to attack me, and I took my foot and I kicked her. Yes, I did.
3: I
9: took my foot because her and her husband was attacking me. I took my good 13 and I kicked her.
3: My good 13.
9: Yes, I did, okay?
1: Dude, the man just
3: wait, that's a dude?
1: That's a guy.
5: You thought that was a woman?
4: I thought, you know what I thought that was.
1: I took my good 13 and I kicked her. Yes,
3: I
1: did.
3: Is he Southern? Is he Black? I don't know what that is.
1: Yes and yes. And if you wanted to guess the third one, you'd probably be right as well.
3: Tran?
1: No.
3: Oh, I don't know.
1: Just
3: what?
1: Gay.
3: Oh, gay dude?
1: Yeah, just a gay guy.
5: That reminds me of the
1: South.
5: Great Antoine Dodson. Hide your kids, hide your wife.
1: Oh, my gosh, yeah.
3: That's a great
5: early internet thing.
3: I love that. I want to see what he looks like.
1: I'll show you.
3: Hold on. We just had a story about Sofia Vergara, and one of our listeners in Miami knows her. Of course. She's been down here for years, right? I don't know. I loved her on that show, by the way. Scott, good morning.
10: How you doing, kiddos?
3: We're okay. The story we heard a few minutes ago where her ex-husband Joe Manganiello claimed that she wouldn't hug him, and
10: it's not only is it true, this woman is the worst. I've known her for 30 years. Used to hang out at the Bal Harbour shops, Miami's, you know, bougie clubs. If you had money, she was interested. If you didn't, she would treat you like crap. Also, waiters, waitresses. She thinks she walks on water, and it's horrible. She has dissed so many people. We used to hang out in Delray Beach when she was dating the other guy. Forgot his name.
3: Sounds like are you guys friends?
10: Not anymore.
3: Does she, I mean, first of all, how'd you get in the inner circle?
10: If I told you, then she would figure it out if this comes out. But I used to own a business at the Bal Harbour shops. Let's just go with that.
3: Okay, that's fair. Yeah.
10: And she used to walk around with, you know, all her little friends. And listen, the woman has no talent. Let me tell you why. Paul, you remember back in the Merv Griffin show and the Johnny Carson show, there used to be a very beautiful Hispanic acoustic guitarist. Her name was Charo.
3: Of course,
10: everybody
3: yeah.
10: Knew her?
3: Cha-cha-cha-cha-cha. Okay. Charo. Love
10: Gucci,
3: her.
10: Gucci-Gucci-Charo.
3: Gucci-Gucci. Yeah.
10: Anyway, that is an example of a good, honest, talented, respectable actress. Sofia Vergara is not.
3: Damn.
10: She had no talent. She had, even in Spanish, those of us who also speak Spanish, she couldn't hold a note together, let alone a script or anything.
3: I don't know her, so I'm not going to defend her. I will defend the fact that she became the biggest star on one of the hottest TV shows, and it wasn't simply because she was good looking, but she was funny on that show. So obviously there's some talent there. I don't want to take away the talent.
10: Okay.
3: She could be a
10: I'll give her that, but you can also make somebody talented if you put the right script and you put the right money behind it. God knows America is the king of marketing. We've all known
3: for
10: this.
3: Me.
10: Yeah.
1: You had to rely on your actual talent.
3: My own thing.
10: Well, yeah, if you don't have the looks, you got to have the brains, right? One or the other.
3: Well, that's
10: this woman has belittled, put down people right in front of us.
3: Oh.
10: Bad. And you know what? Joe is better off without her. I'm just going to say that.
3: He could have used a hug when he had his intestines
5: maybe
3: ripped.
5: Maybe this is true.
10: Listen.
3: Wait, you Googling
10: let me
3: it?
10: Let me tell you something. No. My father passed away years ago today, and he was a dialysis patient for 12 years, but he also developed diverticulitis, and he had one of those colostomy bags for 1 year. I understand that if it doesn't come down the normal way, it has to come out of that bag. But you know what, guys? You touched on a good point, and Louis and Mike and everybody in this show,
3: Thank you.
10: Better or for worse, man, you just have to...
3: Yeah,
10: you love people for who they are.
3: Yeah, I agree. Yeah, so this just came out. If you're just getting up, you're like, "What is going on?" Joe Manganiello came out. He's got a book coming out, and you know, to sell books, you have to give the publicist a little bit of juice.
1: I also like that he gave the juiciest part of the book. Like, no one's going to buy it now. We know the story.
3: I'm wondering if there's more. Yeah, because he came out and said that she wouldn't hug him, and she didn't support him when he needed a colostomy bag, which I get.
10: Yeah, Louis, do you remember back in the day when Sophia was even younger? I'm taking you 30 years back.
3: Well, how would he remember? He's only 32. She was on a...
10: Never mind. He was 2 years...
3: I remember the show. She was on a show, Miami or telenovela.
1: She was on a novela, yeah. She came up to the novela.
10: No. I'm talking to you about before. Fernando Fiore, who used to be a sportscaster, and he's still around in the Latino...
3: I love that name, by sports, the way.
10: Fernando Fiore. And Fiore means little flower in Italian. However, Fernando's son, Gianluca, is the same age as my only son, which is 30 years old. Anyway, she used to travel the world with Fernando Fiore all over the place, just reporting, you know, tourist things. And that's when I got to meet her, because Fernando and I are still friends. I should just stop there before I divulge my true identity here. But anyway,
3: I want to know what your store was. I want to go shop in it.
10: I can't.
5: Oh, it's got to be a designer brand of clothing.
3: are you still there?
5: Jewelry.
10: No. Oh. I used to, not anymore. I'm 63. We're not too far away from each other, but
3: I'm older than everybody.
10: What I took from that period in my life, it still represents a great deal of income for me, for all the people that I met.
3: Oh, all right. Well, let's not get you in trouble. But I do appreciate you joining us today in a fascinating conversation. Scott, don't be a stranger, all right? Keep in touch.
10: No. You guys are the best. I listen to you every day. I don't want to, you know.
3: It's not very nice of you. Thanks.
10: And by the way, you know, do defend when she comes out, you know, scratching your eyes out. No, she is not a good person. Period. I attest to that.
3: We got it.
5: All right. Well, Scott. I guess I can't watch Modern Family anymore.
3: No, I'm never going to watch those repeats.
5: Never going to be the same.
3: Bitch, I hate her.
1: No, you got to separate the artist from the art. That's why
3: Kevin Spacey.
1: That's why Mike still listens to R. Kelly and
5: Chris Brown.
3: Kevin Spacey. I watched that show.
1: Love House of Cards.
3: Yeah, House of Cards. All right. Are we in the news now?
1: Yeah.
6: Yep.
3: Oh, okay.
6: Time to go.
3: All right, ladies and gentlemen, I present to you Wendy Grossman. And the news brought to you by Lou Backroad Chevrolet, Pompano Beach. Well, everybody knows Backroad. See? What?
6: Yes.
3: All right.
6: But
3: hurricane.
6: Does everybody know that if you're going to go home with someone you just met at a strip club, maybe you don't leave your $110,000 worth of gold chains sitting in your bathroom counter?
3: Oh, this happens in Miami. Only in Miami, by the way, this happens. Yeah, you know, I met these girls. We went by, two girls. They were from Germany. We went back.

0: booby trap?
1: No, but she meets these guys at the booby trap.
0: So that's an interesting, because you go
1: don't
0: to
1: go
0: the,
1: back to the scene of the crime.
0: No, but I mean, like, you go to the booby trap, you know, to look at the naked girls dance. You really can't pick.
1: Oh, I thought people went for the buffet.
0: You're not picking up the strippers, right? No one. But there's a single girl in there going, oh, I'm here.
1: Oh, yeah.
0: And these horny guys. And she's. It's really a brilliant move if you're planning on robbing somebody. Because these guys are horny. They got money and they're drunk.
1: Yes. Yeah. The only advice I have for her is just don't go back to the same place. Don't return to the scene of the crime, lady. But anyway, she did it again. She has been. She turned herself in on grand theft charges and her bond was set at $15,000. So she is locked up, but be careful. And, don't go around with your Rolexes out. President Trump already has his so-called winter White House at Mar-a-Lago. Now he wants to turn his West Palm Beach golf course into a new Camp David. The proposal would turn part of Trump International Golf Course into a permanent presidential retreat. The golf course would reportedly be designated as a U.S. presidential one. That means it's available to all past, current, and future presidents, as well as foreign heads of state.
0: It says except Hillary and Biden.
1: Palm Beach County says it's
0: I've heard that Camp David's kind of a not like
2: a rundown.
0: Yeah, that's what I've heard. I don't know if it's true or not, but it, he never goes there, does he?
2: That's a good point.
0: Well, if you go to Camp David, would you go to Camp David in the hills of where is it? Maryland?
1: Maryland.
0: If you could go to Western Maryland, take your private, your PJ down to Mar-a-Lago and luxuriate in Palm Beach on Worth Avenue, I'm taking that.
3: I love luxuriating.
0: I don't get to, but it seems like it'd be fun.
1: Yeah. Your mail may be late for a very unusual reason this week. Fort Lauderdale police say a mail carrier was arrested for DUI while driving a U.S. Postal Service vehicle.
0: Well,
1: the news today. Officers were called to Northeast 17th Court around 8 Tuesday night after somebody said that there was a guy passed out in a marked USPS truck. Police came.
0: Don't say where it is. All right. You haven't mentioned what state it is, right?
1: No, I did. Yeah.
0: Oh, I didn't hear. Did you hear, Mike?
2: I didn't.
0: Did you, Lewis?
3: No.
2: I didn't catch it.
0: Is it a Florida man?
1: Yes.
3: I guess we'll find out.
0: Oh, it is?
1: Fort Lauderdale.
0: Oh.
1: Yeah.
0: Damn it.
1: I said it, though, first time.
0: I didn't catch that. All right. That's what a good Florida man story.
1: 32-year-old Eliezer Valcourt. Appeared intoxicated, so he was arrested and booked into jail. And I don't know what's going to happen with all the mail, so hopefully it will get dispersed.
2: How fast can those mail trucks go? They look like the slowest things on the planet. I mean, we always see them going slow because they're delivering mail.
0: They just
2: mail,
0: go from door to door, but they have to be able to get on a highway and drive, right?
2: I guess so. It's time to update those things, damn it. It's like they haven't updated them in 50 years.
0: Yeah, they have.
2: The mail truck?
0: Yeah, we got a brand new one. The big giant windshield and low hood thing. Yeah, you haven't seen that one?
2: Let me look this up. Yeah. We don't have them in Kendall.
1: I haven't. I've only seen the old ones. At least he wasn't driving, though. I mean,
0: we have fancy ones.
1: And a nickel ain't worth a dime, and it might not be worth anything in the future. Months after the government stopped making pennies because each one costs more to produce than it's actually worth, lawmakers now say they want the Treasury to study whether we can make nickels out of cheaper materials because even making the 5 cents is too expensive. So nickels may be the next to go. Has anyone even noticed that the penny's no longer in circulation?
0: I got to be honest with you. Yesterday, somebody gave me change and it's so annoying because I'm like, I don't want this.
2: I know. Yeah, there it is. It's in your car.
0: There's the mail truck. See that weird?
3: It looks so stupid.
0: That's what we have at our house right now. It's just dumb as hell. I have to agree.
2: It looks so ridiculous.
0: I don't know what the reasoning for that design is.
2: It's like a giant shoe.
0: I guess they want a big windshield, right?
3: Oh, man. Yeah. Well, the bigger the windshield, the better.
0: Why, though?
2: Yeah, why? You can't see out a regular windshield?
3: So you can kill more bugs. It's for the dengue fever. The more mosquitoes you hit on your windshield.
2: Yeah, that thing is the least aerodynamic thing I've ever seen.
3: Gotta be, right?
0: Again, they're not doing 90. They just go for 8 miles.
1: Oh, wow. I've never seen that.
0: I'm from fabulous Boca Raton, Florida. All right. What were we just talking about before Mike took me in a different direction?
2: Sorry.
1: We're getting rid of the nickel.
0: Oh, yeah, yeah. Anyway, somebody gave me change yesterday at the... And now I got change. Like,
2: you don't have a piggy bank.
0: I put it. No, I don't have a piggy bank.
2: You don't have like a cup or something you put it in?
0: I threw it in the little coffee holder in the car, and it's now there's change in there.
2: And
0: Gina hates it. Because don't you know how dirty those coins are?
2: And now there's.

0: A cup holder? I put my coffee.
1: Jeremy freak.
0: We'll have to ask her about that. Germs with Gina coming up.
1: Is that today?
0: Yeah. Yeah. 8 o'clock hour.
1: I can talk to her every now and then.
0: That's right. She's in Maine at the moment. So you haven't seen her all week.
2: Aw.
1: I have not. I'm like, you were last week, and I'm a mess, man. It's just me and a dog. He's looking at me.
0: Are you FaceTiming?
2: How dirty is the house?
1: We don't FaceTime.
2: Really?
3: What?
1: We don't FaceTime.
2: Ever? Between you not FaceTiming, you in the sleep divorce?
1: I know how to FaceTime. She's not in. Do you ever see her when we do the Zoom with her?
0: Oh, yeah. Half the time she doesn't turn the camera
1: on. Ain't no makeup. She ain't coming on.
2: But she loves you more than anyone in the world. She'll show you herself without makeup.
1: Sometimes she won't.
2: Huh.
1: Ask her today. Why aren't you on Zoom with us? See what she says.
0: Okay. I mean, maybe she puts her makeup on and joins us visually, but...
1: Well, yeah, maybe by 8 o'clock she should have it on. God forbid somebody knocks on the door. Wendy, are you like that?
4: Not at all. Do you see me every day? No.
1: Well, I can't tell. You don't put makeup on?
4: No. God no. Bless. I'm like, yeah, we're radio. We're good. I worked in TV. We're here for a reason. I mean, when I go out, I do, but not day to day.
1: I had to put my face.
4: I have no shame.
1: It's all I have to put my face on before we go anywhere.
4: I can sleep longer if I don't have to do it, right?
1: Oh, I hear you, man.
4: Nobody can see me.
1: All right, folks. Well, it's a sad day. The nickel's gone. When is Frank Caliendo supposed to come in?
0: He should be here shortly.
1: All right. So before, why don't we just do the Castronovo $1,000 minute? We'll get it out of the way. Why don't you go ahead and plug your little comedy gig tonight?
2: My little comedy gig in Fort Lauderdale.
1: The next 3 hours is going to be talking about Caliendo.
2: Correct.
1: At his appearance, and we're going to sell that one out. And you have one tonight.
2: In Fort Lauderdale, the grand opening of the comedy bar in Fort Lauderdale. It's at a venue called Chemistry Nightclub. That's going to be a comedy bar, then nightclub. I don't know, man. They book me, and I get excited.
1: No, I'm happy for you. And it's Ricky Cruz and you. Who's opening?
2: There's a couple other people that...
1: Brittany Braves in town.
2: All right. Ellie Rodriguez is on the show.
1: Oh,
2: Dom,
1: nice. Sounds like fun.
2: Drew. But yeah, Ricky and I will be closing
1: up the show. What time are you on stage?
2: Late. I'm going to be tired tomorrow.
1: Oh, great.
2: Because then I got to drive back to Kendall after.
0: Oh, for God's sake. Get a hotel room up there.
2: Pay for my hotel room up there.
0: Sleep in the car in the parking lot.
1: The Castronovo $1,000 minute is coming up next. We had a winner. We just recently had a lovely winner. Was her name Kate?
0: Kate
1: won a grand last week, was it? Or this? Oh, I've been this week.
0: Yeah, last Friday.
1: Yeah.
2: Kate the Great.
1: So will somebody win today? The questions seem to be getting easier. Our number is 833-305-PAUL, but the way it works is if you can answer 10 questions in 60 seconds, we're going to pay you $1,000. So call now and be caller 41.
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0: Trenovo's $1,000 Minute.
1: Just learning that, didn't think it was going to happen today.
2: Oh, no, what happened?
1: Looks like Mia Goth, the actress, is divorcing Shia LaBeouf.
2: I didn't even know they were married.
1: Yeah, 10 years, man. Yeah, you'd think he's going to, I don't know, why would you leave a guy like him?
2: Poor Shia. She really hung in there for a while.
1: And John Mayer playing at the Sphere. Anybody, is that a, what do you think?
2: Is it a one-off, or is he doing
1: he's doing six shows.
2: I guess.
1: Oh, yeah. I mean, I guess if you were in Vegas and like, oh, man, John Mayer's playing at the Sphere, I'd go. But, I mean, like when you two went to the Sphere, I was like, we're going.
2: I mean, it's got to, I don't know if I'm going to spend that kind of money on John Mayer.
1: Right, so that's where I'm at.
3: If I'm in town, I'll swing by.
1: Yeah, I wonder.
2: And I get free tickets.
1: Yeah.
2: And even then, if there's something better that comes
1: around. I like John Mayer, but I don't know if he's got enough cachet to, you know, I guess it was like, what's her name? No Doubt. They did like six shows. They could do a few, you know, I mean, I guess for a big, long residency at Sphere, it's got to be a major.
4: Like Metallica.
1: Yeah, which I think it would be a sick, seeing Metallica there would be I think it was. I saw Eddie Trunk whining about. He went, and he was sitting next to somebody who talked the whole time. And then all the comments were, "Everybody does that now. They ruin concerts. Everybody talks." I'm like, really? I would say if someone was talking at a concert, like at the Sphere, you paid all that money, I'd be like, "Shut up," or I would tell an usher. Or is that a Karen thing?
3: I went to watch Rent. This is when I was in high school in musical theater, and you know,
1: and gay.
3: Gay. I was watching Rent, and the people next to me sang every song.
2: Oh, God.
3: And I was fuming. Like, as much as I wanted to, I was like, I have respect for every, like, and they were just like, $525,000. I was like, shut the hell up!
1: I went to see Rent at the Broward Center.
3: Yeah, you were there too!
1: I didn't sing it, but yeah. I was like, how long is this show, Gina? Can we go to dinner? Can we eat? I'm hungry. Daniel is, our contestant for the $1,000 Minute. Hiya, Daniel. How you doing?
5: I'm doing very good. I'm kind of laughing at the whole John Mayer Sphere thing. How are you going to follow Metallica?
1: Exactly.
5: Not going to go well, bro.
1: The Eagles. I mean, sorry, bro. But, yeah, I mean, I guess if you're a fan, you're going to go, right? Maybe.
5: Yeah, I probably wouldn't pay for that, though.
1: No, I know. Have you been out there yet?
5: No. I mean, to Vegas, yeah, but not to the Sphere. I was trying to get Metallica tickets, but you know,
1: can't get them?
5: Near impossible. Near
1: really?
5: Impossible to try to get them.
1: I didn't know that. I haven't even looked, but Google it. See how much they are. But first, maybe if you win the $1,000 today, you can afford those high-priced Metallica Sphere tickets, bro.
5: I mean, I'll be good. I'll probably do that. StubHub is going for about $1,000 right now.
2: That's the baseline?
1: But aren't you the CFO of a major corporation?
5: I wouldn't say major corporation, but yeah, big. We're one of the biggest plant growers and distributors in South Florida.
1: So you got to be making at least six figures.
2: Growing in what are you growing?
5: Oh, yeah, I mean, definitely.
1: Yeah, you can afford you can afford Metallica.
2: I'm seeing base price at like $488, $449. It's not terrible.
1: What section?
2: I mean, I'm sure that's no
1: 300s are the best. 200 and 300 level are the absolute best. At Sphere, or the Sphere. By the way, I have two tickets available for the Florida-South Carolina game on Ticketmaster. My two seats are available.
3: Why?
1: Because I'm sitting in my buddy's box. Oh. I just started selling stuff on Ticketmaster. Like, I eat them all the time if I can't give them away. And I sold my last two.
3: That's dope.
2: How much you get for them?
1: $150 a ticket.
2: All right.
1: Yeah. I'll get my money back anyway. All right. Here we go, Daniel. I'm going to start the clock. We'll start with question number one. If you can get 10, we'll pay you. $1,000.
5: All right.
1: Mike, are you ready?
6: Clock is out and ready.
1: Question number one. What sport awards something called the Stanley Cup? Go.
5: The hockey.
1: Number two. What singer recorded the song Piano Man?
5: Billy Joel.
1: Number three. What U.S. state is home to the Grand Canyon?
5: God. Nevada?
1: No.
5: Oh, man. Messed that one up, didn't I?
1: Yeah, it's Arizona, buddy. Yep. That one is it's funny. You think you know the answer.
3: No.
1: Because I asked the guys in the room, Mike was like,
2: I said Arizona, and then I second guessed and said New Mexico.
1: And then you said Nevada.
3: Alaska, yeah.
1: Didn't say Alaska. You said
3: I said
1: New
3: Nevada.
1: York City. But no, you didn't get it right either. Yeah, no. So I just thought that was easy because we all went to high school.
2: We did all go to high school.
1: We went to high school. We didn't get the quiz Wendy on that one. All right, Daniel. Yeah, it was nice to meet you. I hope you nothing but continued success in the produce business, but I got to go. I got to go.
5: No, thank you. You guys are awesome.
1: Have a hectic day.
5: See you guys every single morning.
1: That's very,
5: take care.
1: Very appreciative, my man. Well, he's playing the Palm Beach Improv this weekend, and you're lucky not – the fact that Frank Caliendo is not doing a giant theater and you get to see him up close with his impressions, this is awesome. And he's coming in the studio in minutes.
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0: man, if Frank Gallino is going to be on today, please ask him why he's not cast for the Madden movie and Nicolas Cage is. Because Nicolas Cage doesn't sound like Madden at all. I do not understand for a second why Frank Gallino is not Madden in the Madden movie.
1: Well,
0: I'm Madden about it.
2: Don't get too Madden. So there's an answer to that. John Madden, who, you know, never liked Frank Caliendo.
1: What?
2: Never liked his impressions, wasn't a fan. I saw this on the Instagram yesterday. Frank can tell the story when he comes in here. Here's a guy, boom, oh. Madden didn't have a sense of humor.
3: Now, John Gruden and him have become friends thanks to his, man, you know, two different guys.
2: Yeah, it must be weird. Like, I think if you're a celebrity and someone does an impression of you, is that the greatest?
4: I mean, unless it's really insulting.
3: Yeah.
4: I'm trying to think of a
5: If it's insulting, it's good, right?
2: I mean, what is it? Something, something.
3: All press is good press?
2: Sincere form of flattery, something like that.
5: Yeah, the people that get in SNL, they love it, they
4: Didn't
5: say usually.
4: Joe Pesci get mad at Jim Brewer?
2: Yeah, I think he did. Anyway, Frank's a couple of minutes late getting in.
3: He's got a Cuban driving him.
2: Oh, 8 o'clock.
4: Usually they drive like maniacs.
2: 7:30. But... No, because 7:30. If you tell the guy 7:30, that means it's about 7:45.
4: Yeah, at least 15 minutes. Should have known better.
2: Is Liam Gallagher of Oasis the biggest a-hole in rock music? It seems that every couple of weeks he says something that just makes me go, I want to be a fan. Yesterday he came out and said, we put the Beatles back on the map when people said that they're the new Beatles or whatever. They're not the new Beatles.
3: 9-hour flight. Who would you rather sit next to, him or Gene Simmons?
4: Well, you know Liam's not going to.
2: Oh, my God.
4: He's not going to talk to you. He's going to look the other way the entire time.
2: Oh, so. That's a good point.
3: No. You're going to converse. You got to come. That's the whole this bit.
2: I think talking to Gene Simmons might be more fun because he's actually. Yeah. Boy, I don't know.
3: Is that.
2: let me tell you. I'll tell you all about me. Yeah. But I don't think Liam, yes, you threw me because I hate them both.
3: Yeah, I know. That's why I asked.
4: And Liam said that Metallica and Bruce Springsteen are trucker music.
2: Oh, yeah, that was an interesting comment the other day. Yeah.
4: Trucker music?
2: What did he mean by that? Like,
4: it's hillbilly, blue collar, redneck music. Is that what he was implying?
3: That's such a funny.
4: Not to imply that truckers are hillbilly rednecks.
3: No, but he is. Fine people. He's implying.
4: Right.
2: Very interesting question. Who would you rather sit on a 9-hour flight? Business class?
3: Sure. I won't make it too rough on you.
2: Yeah, 9 hours, but,
4: Gene's pretty tall, first class. Right? He might put his leg in your space.
2: I think, you know where I'm going? I'm going with Gene Simmons, because I think I could pitch him on a couple of things, and maybe I'd make some money off it. Liam Gallagher of Oasis, I would have nothing in common with him. Like, Gene Simmons, he's an old Jewish guy, I see him in Boca every now and then.
3: He's up your alley.
2: He's at Avon Louis. He's having dinner at New York Prime without his makeup. When he does his makeup off, he's just an old Jewish guy.
3: He's an old guy.
2: Yeah.
4: With the worst hair on the planet.
2: The single worst hair on the planet, yeah. But why not
4: cut it, Gene?
3: Yeah.
4: Shave it down.
2: All right, next. The Paul Castronovo's 50-50 draw. Current cash value. If it won it today, you'd win $40,000, $380. That would go to you. Half to you and half to Farm Share, but we're not going to pull the plug until December. So if you buy a ticket today, because tomorrow's the last shot, I love the little... Yeah,
4: till 10 a.m. tomorrow.
2: The little bonus prize we have that if you buy a raffle ticket to help feed the hungry people that we throw in, let's do a 4-day, 3-night trip to the Florida Keys, stay at the Faro Blanco Resort and Marathon, which, by the way, it's the hottest place down in the Keys right now. Everybody's talking about that place. All my buddies that are Keys guys... Oh, man.
3: That's the spot.
2: That's the spot now. Yeah.
3: Do you think there's people that rather than putting, say, 100 at the end, we draw December 4th, they always put 100, 200 on December 3rd?
2: I don't know why.
3: Do you think they're putting 10 each week now just to get the secondary prize? I don't know. I love it. It keeps it interesting.
2: Yeah. However you do it, I don't care. But I just I just want to ensure that, hey, man, you should jump on it now.
3: Yeah.
2: You get a chance to, win. If I pull your name out tomorrow and you get a 4-day, 3-night trip to the Keys for what? $10 raffle ticket? You're going to love me. The rest of y'all hate me.
3: I just love that.
4: Even if you don't win that, you still, have your shot at the jackpot.
2: Which would...
4: It's a win-win.
2: Which last year, a guy named Cleveland 100. Was it even 100,000 even?
4: Yep. Straight up.
2: Our raffle was $200,000 flat.
3: I remember because we were like so close, and one of your buddies, someone called in and was like, hey, how far away from exactly 200,000? And told him, and he's like, all right, I'll put that.
2: Oh, I think you're right. Yep. Yeah, I think it was Jeff. Jeff Peckett might have been. Yep. Jeremy Allen White said, oh, by the way, if you want a raffle ticket, big1059.com. It's easy. Jeremy Allen White played Springsteen. You don't like him, I think it was.
3: No, I've never seen him in anything.
2: He said he'd like to play Gene Wilder in a biopic if asked. They're doing the Gene Wilder biopic.
5: Just like,
2: dude, he is his doppelganger.
5: Yeah. Yep.
2: But he said it's also really hard to play an actual human.
3: Not like, for Tom Hanks.
4: He did Springsteen.
2: He said it was difficult for him. Yeah, it's for emotional, you know. And actors are weird.
4: I mean, I guess it's not like just playing a normal character, because you have to nail it. You have to make people think you're that person, not just some random character where you can just wing it.
2: Oh, Frank's in the building. You want to go get him?
3: Oh. Yeah.
2: All right. I just got the text. I'm in the building.
4: Frank is in the building.
2: Why are you waiting me? Why? I'm going to text him. So what?
4: We'll alert the media.
2: We will alert the media. There, I said it. Is he going to hate me?
4: He's got a sense of
2: humor. All right, let's take a break and come back with one of the funniest guys on the planet.
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0: 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Somewhere, a boss just turned this off.
1: We're live.
2: Let's see. I don't care. Turn the mic off. Well,
1: clearly you don't.
2: I'm going to wear a hurricane shirt in here. My God, people. They're just here to torture me. I haven't seen you in a minute, except on the Instagrams and the
3: It's been a while, yeah. What, 25, 30 years?
2: I've known you that long.
3: Is it? Yeah.
2: God, we're old. How come I'm old and you don't have gray hair? Ladies and gentlemen, Frank Caliendo!
1: Yes.
2: Palm Beach Improv. Wow. So what's the deal? Friday and Saturday night?
3: Yep. So, in here early, just for you.
2: I swear to God, you know, ever since we were talking, you're like now showing up in all my feeds.
3: That's because your phone's listening.
2: I know. And the first thing I saw this morning when I woke up was you saying that John Madden didn't like you. And it was on some other show, some podcast.
3: Yeah, well, I mean, there's Madden didn't like me for the longest time. And I finally met him in Dallas during the Super Bowl, Four Seasons Hotel. Not important to the story.
2: Well,
3: just
2: I like it's a nice place to stay.
3: And so I made his grandkids laugh. And when I made his grandkids laugh, it was like a light bulb went on over his head. Like, I get it now. This makes a lot of sense. This guy. So that was kind of the turn. But he supposedly didn't like that I don't remember what they said, that I killed him or something like that in a sketch. And I was like, I don't remember ever doing anything like that. They were just making stuff up. So it was, and then his kids wanted me to perform at his 75th birthday party, and then that got the kibosh on it. So I don't think he didn't like me that much. So
2: and then I see you, there's a picture of you online with Gruden, who you did his impression, or still do his impression, and you guys are eating dinner somewhere. I'm like, oh, okay, so.
3: Yeah, well, I ended up, it's so funny, John Gruden and I become pretty good friends.
2: That's cool.
3: And I was ended up in Italy. I was
2: As Italians do.
3: Yeah, right? And I was in front of the Colosseum. I took a selfie in front of the Colosseum and put it up on Instagram. And I got a text from a guy named Jeff Leonardo, who is John Gruden's right-hand man. He's like, did you know John is in Rome right now? And I'm like, how would I know John? Do I have
2: Gruden? Because you're tracking him.
3: I have Grudar. Is that what it is? It's like the force. I can feel the presence is strong with this one, man. So I end up having dinner with, in Rome with John Gruden.
2: Nice restaurant, good place.
3: Yeah, he picked the place. He went to the wrong place first. I think he
2: Does he pick the tab up?
3: Oh yeah, yeah, yeah,
2: he does.
3: Yeah.
2: You wonder, like.
3: Right. I thought he was going to get the flight too. I mean, he's. But he showed up at the wrong. He picked the place, and then he showed up late. And I'm like, "Where were you?" He's like, "We went to the wrong one, man." I'm like, "What are you talking about? You picked it."
2: So, for years, I would mock people on the radio, and then I meet them, and I'm like, "Oh man, they're nice people."
3: Yeah,
2: and I always felt weird about it. Like local news anchors, I'd tease them or whatever. Then you meet them, you're friendly. They're just human beings. So when you do an impression of somebody, then you meet them, it's got to be awkward.
3: No, I try to do what I find funny about the person. So it's not trying, like sometimes you can do an impression out of anger and meanness, or you can do one out of silliness. So I find the thing that I like about them, even if it's a person I don't like, I find the thing I like about them or what I think they're doing to get people to notice them. Does that make a lot of sense? So it's what's the weird little piece? Like with the Jeff Goldblum. Goldblum's got that, oh, yes, yes, yes, yes. I'm thinking out loud, yes. If I was going to write for Jeff Goldblum, I'm just going to put in parentheses, Jeff Goldblum thinks out loud. That's what the script is going to say. It's like, what am I looking at? Ooh, what a radio studio. Here we are. Big what? Big 105. Yes, of course. What are we doing? We're talking into microphones, and people are hearing us everywhere. Yes.
2: You're really not saying anything. It's just...
3: Yeah, it's just narrating. He did that with Harlan. Well, you know Harlan. That's a little bit more obscure of an impression. But Harlan, a pretty famous comedian.
2: Yeah,
3: actor. In a lot of movies.
2: In a bunch of movies,
3: yeah. So, but
2: Harlan Williams.
3: Hey, buddy.
2: Yeah, that's
3: what are you doing over here with your microphone next to your computer looking at what's going on in the world? I just look around at things in the room. They're with your headphones on and your curly hair. They're my friend and your glasses. What are those horn rims? Come on, man. What are we doing? Got some Meta glasses?
2: You know? Are you with TikTok? And I see you everywhere now. I mean, 2 million followers on this one. Is that because there's a lot of impression people?
3: Yeah, and you know, here's the thing I think about is that younger people, they have a better subject matter. Like when we were young, you had to wait till something was on TV pretty much to learn how to do the impression of somebody. Yeah. Now you could just go to YouTube and search for whatever you want and watch it over and over and over. And it's just the difficult thing is finding people that everybody's going to, that enough people are going to know, because everybody's segmented in audiences so much. Everything, demographics are so broken up that my wife watches Summer House all the time.
2: Which one is that? Because if I mention it at home, my wife will be watching
3: See, I don't know.
2: Is it HGTV?
3: No, Bravo. Oh, yeah.
2: And see, the official channel of the middle-aged woman.
3: Yeah, I go to a different room and try not to think less of her. You know, that's the type of
2: like. What about the housewives? Are they on? I'm sorry, Wendy.
3: Yeah. I'm on
4: HGTV.
3: There's Wendy. Yeah, that's you're I'm in this thing, you know, the at Cameo. You know what Cameo is?
2: Yeah, of course.
3: So I got.
2: Did you get them?
3: Yeah, Groot. Well, I started doing them because Groot's like, you got to do Cameo, man. You ever do Cameo? So during like football season,
2: so
3: crazy.
2: Let me explain this. Cameo is a site where you can get celebrities like Frank Caliendo appearing at the Palm Beach Improv. Could you go on and wish you happy birthday? And you pay a little fee, and then do you text it right to the people?
3: No, you send it into the app. But I do more of like what the people really want me for is like fantasy football stuff, and I break it down with different. I like make it a real thing. It's almost like a sketch for people. So, but my partner in the Cameo Fantasy Football League is Ramona Singer from The Housewives.
4: Ooh.
3: So, yeah. So that's why I said it's because I knew I was going to get a ooh.
2: Do you know that person, Wendy?
4: Of course.
3: Yeah.
4: She was the New York City.
2: You know, before television got smart and decided, you know what, we'd all have to remember the days when we all had to watch the same shows together?
3: Right.
2: Those days are over.
3: Like, right. So it is hard to find, like, sports is one that lots of people know. Then people come to see me just for sports and realize, oh, it's not just, the show isn't just about sports. Yeah. So I have different audiences. I have the people who know me the most are the sports people. And then because other people are coming to the shows, I'm like, well, I have to mix that in like the news. So the Grudens and the Mads are there. But then there's the crossovers. Like, I heard the caller who called in about the Mad movie, Nicolas Cage playing John
2: Madden.
3: Why
2: aren't you playing John Madden?
3: Well, because I'm 3 foot tall. That'd be like Kevin Hart playing Shaq, right?
5: What am I going to do? Dunk it here?
3: You know, that'd be,
2: well, wait a minute.
5: That's what I'm talking about. Make it happen.
3: You know, that's not.
2: But Tom Cruise is 5'5 and no one knows
3: that.
2: Yeah,
3: but they're willing to pay. They're willing to spend the money to pull that off.
2: Okay.
3: Now, they did want me to audition for that movie for the part of Howard Cosell. And I'm like, no, I'm not going to try and be in this movie. I wasn't offered the part just to audition. I'm like, I'm not going to audition for Howard Cosell to be, you know, me playing Howard Cosell. That's as ridiculous as Nicolas Cage playing John Madden. They're like, just funny you should say that. So it's like, so
2: well, wouldn't you know it?
3: So no. So then I got a call later. And the reason I knew what they wanted to do, which is why was one of the reasons I didn't want to audition. They just wanted to hear me talk about John Madden, right, with them, or they wanted to ask me questions about it. So then I get this call from my agent a couple months later. Nicolas Cage and the director, they want you to have a Zoom call with them. I was like, no. I'm like, what do you mean no?
2: Because Nicolas Cage wanted you to teach him how to do
3: Right.
2: Madden.
3: I'm like, well, I said, I'm not doing a Zoom call. He goes, why not? I go, because I want to hang out with Nicolas Cage. If I'm going to give him the recipe to the Madden impression, right, we're going to, he's got those exotic animals in his, you know.
2: Did you get there?
3: No. Because I think they're afraid I'd be walking around, you know, doing stuff like, here's my monitor lizard. Frank, what would John Madden say to my monitor lizard?
6: We're going to steal the Declaration of Independence. Boom.
3: Yeah, so that never happened. So now you have the movie with him just like, boom, tough acting, tenactin, we'll get rid of it. You know, so that's what you're going to hear. That whole thing, yes, of course.
2: My interview, the one time I interviewed Nicolas Cage, and I'm like, I was fascinated. You know, his background, Coppola, you know, he grew up in the Coppola household. And I said, man, you got Francis Ford Coppola as an uncle, and, you know, you got Talia Shire, and you guys are growing up sitting around. I just picture you guys sitting around the house and eating pasta on Sunday, watching The Godfather. He goes, and I can't do the impression, but I hate to ruin your fantasy, your little Italian fantasy, but it wasn't like that. It kind of got weird after that.
3: Yeah, right.
2: But
3: I mean, was locked in a basement.
2: I don't know. He didn't, like, he changed his name. Like, your last name is Coppola.
3: Well, I think he didn't want to be, you know, he wanted to do it on his own.
2: Okay, kind of well, shut up.
3: Nowadays, you just use that.
2: Say, hey, I'm, you know, I
3: yeah,
2: am,
3: nobody
2: yeah.
3: does that now. Now you utilize that.
2: I'm a Nepo baby, baby. Go.
3: Yeah, yeah, that gets you a whole segment on Instagram.
5: Unless you're Brad Pitt's kids.
2: They all, every one of Brad Pitt's kids are now, what's her last, Jolie. They're all changed their name.
3: Oh, are they really?
2: Jolie, all eight of them.
5: Yeah, like, he must be a bastard.
2: What happened?
3: Is that even really her last name? Because she's John Voight's daughter,
2: yeah, you're right.
3: So,
5: yeah, is that her middle name?
3: Unless
2: Voight is
3: they,
2: fake.
3: Unless they weren't married, and then that's her mom's name.
2: That's another thing. By the way, she's estranged from her father and Brad Pitt.
7: I'll never understand how John Voight created that. That's crazy.
2: What?
7: How John Voight
5: created a beautiful daughter.
7: How there's any of his DNA.
2: He was very handsome at one point before he was on, what was the show you got to know him on?
7: John Voight?
2: Yeah.
7: I just saw him in movies.
2: No, but what was the, it was the HBO or Showtime show.
3: Oh, I know what you're talking about. The Fixer. Great show.
2: Fantastic show. Yeah. Liev Schreiber.
3: I can't think of it.
2: It was so hot. Yeah, he was a good looking.
5: You can see Jolie in a young John
2: Voight. Yeah, you really can. Those lips are just.
7: He looks like a Swedish serial killer.
2: He does have a Swedish look to him, doesn't he?
3: You think you just created a great bit for me, the Swedish chef as a serial killer?
7: Bergy, Bergy, now we're going to rip you up.
2: Please, no, please.
3: And that would be Beaker.
2: So how's is the show sold out already?
3: No, we're still selling tickets. Why do you think I'm here so early?
2: Yeah, man? I was going to say. So got to be a reason. Frank Caliendo is doing the Palm Beach Improv. One show Friday night and then two on Saturday night. PalmBeachImprov.com. What are you doing tonight?
3: Resting, probably.
2: Oh, okay. You're not working tonight.
3: No. Okay. Tonight's no. I'm here just for you this morning.
2: I'm touched.
3: You should be.
2: I have a photograph. I'm going to try to pull up on my phone, of you, me, and Bert Kreischer.
3: Oh wow!
2: In a really awkward
3: hugging position.
2: Yeah.
3: maybe.
2: It's awkward. It's like sexual.
3: Hot.
2: Yeah, it's hot, man.
7: There's some hugging allegations coming out about you, Paul. Might not want to.
2: Oh, you saw my Instagram. I apparently don't know how to bro hug.
3: Oh, really?
2: Well,
3: we did a handshake, and then you went in for like a hug, and I accepted.
2: You felt awkward.
3: But I always feel awkward. I always feel awkward.
2: Because you have never seen thin Paul. You've only seen.
3: No, I think I have.
2: Fat Paul. In pictures, you've seen thin Paul.
3: I thought I'd been around thin Paul.
2: Have you been around since the pandemic? I don't think so.
3: No, I guess I haven't.
2: God. So. Do your kids do impressions?
3: Yeah.
2: That's awesome.
3: Yeah, they both do Gruden. That's their best one.
2: Little they even know who he is.
3: Oh, yeah, of course they
2: yeah,
3: do.
2: Yeah, yeah,
3: yeah. My son's a big
2: Gruden
3: sport.
2: Gruden's been like, I see him on all over social. Like at the University of Florida, he's hanging out on the sidelines at games. I mean, he's everywhere.
3: Yeah, I mean, he's an internet phenomenon.
2: That's what it is,
3: that's
2: right?
3: That's what they say, man. Yeah, ever since he's gone to Barstool, it's been totally a thing where he just... But that's what he's always been. People don't know that about. Like, they don't know that side of him. I mean, they just know the crazy coach, the Chucky side. But he is.
2: And the quarterback's
3: show. Yeah, I did a sketch with him with that quarterback camp in Florida. What was that? 15 years ago, something like that. 10, 15 years ago. And he was, I mean, he likes to be, I call him the rooster because it's like, cock-a-doodle-doo, man. And it's like, he just walks in, you know. It's like with the strut. So, but he's always been that kind of guy. So you just didn't see it. You don't see that much from from coaches because they're always downplaying things when they're coaches because they don't want to give away information, right? So that's always been.
2: So are you guys just walking around Italy together? Like,
3: he was like six Coronas deep. So
2: I like that.
7: Wobbling around.
3: Yeah. We spent a little bit of time, but they were doing their own thing. There were some other people. So our families just got together and had dinner there. We were leaving Rome, I think, and they had just gotten there. So it was just one night and hanging out, but it was pretty cool.
2: This guy, Mike Anderson over here, his girlfriend just went to Rome without him. He didn't want
5: to
2: go.
5: It was a girl's trip.
2: He didn't. It was not a girl's trip initially. You balked and said, I don't want to go. And then she made it a girl's trip.
5: Yeah.
3: Why did you not want to go?
2: This is the question we can't get an answer.
3: Well, it is expensive.
5: I mean, yeah, I think exactly.
2: It might have been a money thing.
5: It was a financial decision, I guess.
2: Do you regret it now?
5: Kind of. There was definitely some FOMO. And every night when I called her, she thought, oh, you, Paul was so right. Italy's so awesome.
3: Oh, it's unbelievable.
5: The food, like I've been stuffing myself. Where, my stomach's fine. I feel, I'm not even
3: Where
5: full.
3: Is she in Italy?
5: She hit the Amalfi Coast, Florence, yeah. Rome.
3: All the good stuff. Yeah.
5: I missed out.
2: God. I'm like, every time I go once a year, on my way back, I'm like, when are we going back?
3: Yeah.
2: It's just not realistic.
3: I ended up going with, I was there. And we crossed paths with an ESPN announcer who's a great friend of mine who also lives. I see him more in Italy now than I do down the street from me. Is Dave Pasch, who used to work with Bill Walton. Dave. Yeah, Dave just did the London game. He's doing the London game this weekend. Yeah, he's with Kurt Warner and Kelsey this weekend again.
2: Oh, that's a good little team. Yeah.
3: Yeah. So they're there in London. They were in London last week. They're staying there all this week and then doing the London game again.
2: Tough
3: this week.
2: Life.
3: Yeah, right?
8: Oh, no.
3: But we were...
8: Thoughts and prayers.
3: Yeah. We were hanging out a little bit. We went to this a place in Umbria called Gubbio. And it's like 13th century. Like, it's crazy.
2: Where is Umbria? Is it up there in...
3: Umbria?
2: Yeah.
3: I don't know.
2: South, north?
3: It's Tuscany.
2: Tuscany. I've been there.
3: So it's... You walk in, and it's like, if you've ever seen the Harry Potter movies, it's Diagon Alley. It's like, you just walk in, you're like, holy cow, this is crazy. This just looks like Harry Potter. That's the time frame of what it looks like. It just really
2: Yeah, it's
3: amazing.
2: Like, we went to this town called Matera, and I'm looking around going, this is the Epcot. It's got to be fake.
3: Nothing looks like you can't. The history of things is unbelievable.
2: It's older
3: right?
2: than Rome, and it's where they filmed the movie The Passion of Christ. And I swear, you look and you think that someone's going to walk out and be like, you know, like
3: right.
2: some Jesus looking dude.
5: Are there any sandals? Slums they wear sandals. In Italy? Like, I've never seen a picture of some like cruddy neighborhood with a strip mall in it.
2: No, but you go to Panama, I got you covered.
5: Well, yeah. I mean, there's got to be, right?
3: I mean,
5: it's got to be a bad area.
3: I mean, there's just that. I don't know about slums, but there's poor places. Like, people don't have a lot of money.
5: But even their poor are classy.
3: But but it's kind of amazing.
2: I got to pull up this place.
3: Like, you go to a restaurant in the middle of the day and it's completely packed, and you think this is the busiest restaurant I've ever seen at like 3 p.m. But then you realize those people have been there since 10 in the morning.
2: 3-hour lunches. Oh yeah.
3: They're just there the whole time and never leaving. They're not really eating or. You know, buying anything. They're just sitting there talking the whole time. The waiter or waitress hasn't come over for the first 2 hours of it. They're just sitting there. So like, true. We're used to getting, like, people
2: well,
3: coming.
2: When you get a table in Italy, it's your table for the night. There's no, like, they're not looking at you going, hey, those people are waiting. No, you get it. It's yours until you
3: There's nobody
2: to
3: cleaning up crumbs around
2: no,
3: you.
2: They're not vacuuming under your feet.
3: No, you're just there. And
5: you have to, like, ask for the check.
2: The owner will come over.
3: You do. You literally have to ask.
2: That's true. The owner will come over in the middle of the night or like after the dinner with a bottle and put it on the table.

0: game is beer.
1: And you see people chugging beers in the stands.
0: But if he can't mime a beer, I mean, God,
2: there's kids watching. Jesus, guys, you don't understand.
0: Yeah, you're right.
1: They're against mime. They're against
0: mime.
1: What
0: if he said, I was not drinking a beer, it was a THC beverage, okay?
2: There we go.
3: Well, Lisa, what was it, the Tennessee game where the football player pretended like he was
0: urinating? That was a good one.
1: Yeah, that was a bit much. That's
0: where you draw the line.
4: That, John Madd's going, you know, you see a lot of things, and that's one of those things you don't need to see right there.
2: I'll tell you what, man, I'd do that in private, man.
3: The World Health Organization is addressing obesity among young kids with the first release of its first ever guidelines to address the rising frequency. The organization is recommending structured dietary and physical activities. It does not recommend pharmacy treatment or weight loss surgery that can change the digestive tract. This is for kids that are up to 10 years old. The CDC says about 20% of kids here in the U.S. are now obese. That's a lot.
0: Are kids on Ozempic? Mungiana?
3: No, they don't want them to be, but some are.
5: Yeah. Yeah. Some are? You've gotten word? Like your son's classmates?
3: No, not anybody that age, but I know, I think the older teens, some of them are, yes. They're putting, their kids
2: Guys,
3: are going on.
2: In my high school, kids were leaving on summer break to Columbia to get plastic surgery
0: in high school?
2: Getting their boobs done. Getting their boobs done in high school.
0: It's got to be 18 to get, out of the country.
2: They'd go visit their tia in Columbia, come back, all of a sudden, maturity.
0: We had there was a neighborhood friend that we sort of knew back in the day who they said, we can't wait till our daughter turns 18 so she can get her breast job because, you know, we let her have some fun while she's young with her breasts. I was like, what do you mean? Like, have some fun. This is your daughter, dude. The dad's like, yeah, man, we're going to get her a C-cup or whatever. I'm like,
1: huh. His nickname, Captain Creep.
0: Yeah. I mean, and the mom was like, yeah, let her have fun while she's young. What does that mean? What? Like, fondle him, look at here. Like, I didn't know what she meant.
2: I would have looked at the dad and been like, I guess times are tough. You're not giving her the D's, huh? Okay. Says a lot about you.
0: I
2: would give my daughter the D's, but I guess.
0: You probably would have already because of your ample bosom.
2: Oh, yeah. Yeah.
0: You gave them to her in your jeans.
2: I handed them.
0: Golly. What does a fat kid do now? I guess you got to get a PE.
3: Right? They don't have that really anymore.
0: They don't have phys ed?
3: Right? They're like, they do, but it's pared down. We used to be out an hour. They don't have it every day, and it's 15 minutes, I think.
1: Well, kids don't even go outside anymore, really. Yeah. I mean, kids, everybody's just playing games on their, whether it's their phone or an Xbox or whatever.
0: I got lucky, man. I got lucky. I don't know. I guess exposing my son to the fishing at a very young age, surfing, he never wanted to sit in front and watch video games. I love it.
5: Well, nobody rides a bike. They all have electric scooters.
3: Right.
5: So they're not exercising.
1: And they don't even play video games. They watch other people playing video games. That's the epitome of
0: that to me is the word. You're so right.
3: They're not going out and socializing at all. I read a study the other day that said two high schools in Maryland had to cancel their homecoming dances this year because they didn't sell enough tickets. Kids don't even go to dances. When I was in school, everybody went.
1: Oh, I didn't go to any dances.
0: You didn't? You're a macho guy.
1: No, nobody had any interest.
0: Couldn't get a date. Well, it was weird because if you didn't have a girlfriend in high school, like your senior year, and you had the prom coming up, you had to do that thing where you want to go to prom.
3: Still went.
0: I went with girls that were not my girlfriend.
2: Yeah, girls, multiple.
0: Well,
2: nice.
0: Yes.
2: Way to cast a wide net.
0: Cousins. Junior prom and senior prom. Two different girls.
2: I remember when I was in high school, one of my buddies was dating a girl. She had her group of girls. We had our group of guys. And because they were the only ones in the relationship, we all ended up having to find our person in her group. And of course, I got the overweight girl.
0: Well, because you were heavy.
2: I know. But I was like, what do I have to go? It's like, they looked at me like, Lewis, come on. I was like, okay, fine.
1: You're going to be on the teeter-totter together.
0: All right. Thanks, Wendy. It's 8:15. Mike Anderson, you're on the clock.
5: Yes, it's time. It's time of the week.
0: Mike's awful list of the week is coming up. What is it? Shower thoughts?
5: Yeah, this week it's I've had a lot of shower thoughts lately, which are basically just random thoughts.
0: It sounds almost creepy. Like
5: as you shower,
0: are you naked?
5: I'm naked.
1: Usually, that's how you shower.
0: How do you
1: shower, Paul? What's your shower situation?
0: Fully clothed.
1: You know,
0: I wear
1: wetsuit.
0: Gym shorts.
1: Gym shorts.
5: The genesis was...
0: I don't like to look down and see it. It's a

0: impressive.
1: No, like, no, oh, what happened to me?
2: Nobody does. Nobody does.
0: But here's the sad thing. I can at least now.
3: Oh, go there you go.
0: I used to not be able to. Oh, there it is. All right, keep going.
2: You're still there.
4: Yeah. Yeah, so it started because I'm on the couch the other day. My girlfriend actually came up with the first one, and she's like, why
3: before
4: don't we...
3: she went to Rome?
4: Yeah, when she got back. When she got back last week. Okay. She's like,
2: oh, she's
4: why
2: back.
4: Why don't we ever sneeze while we're sleeping? And I'm like, yeah. I mean, because I'm sure big particles of dust or maybe a bug gets in there. But have you ever woken yourself up sneezing?
5: No.
0: No, we don't sneeze in, at our sleep, do we?
2: No, but we do. We do it, release
0: Google it. Go to
2: gases.
4: And we don't burp either, right? I mean, we fart. That's the one thing that does.
0: I think you do burp. Have you ever heard of acid reflux? That's like a burp thing. Like, ugh, you get that occasionally when you're sleeping if you eat Mexican.
2: No, that's the CPAP thing.
0: I don't have a CPAP.
2: That's sleep apnea. That when you wake up going, that's sleep apnea.
0: No, no. Have you ever had like heartburn at night?
2: Did you? I'm sorry. I was thinking. Did you Google that to see if you can sneeze?
4: No, not yet.
2: While you're sleeping?
0: No, like wait till
2: Frank. It's 2026. You just say the misinformation, and then it spreads. What are you doing?
0: All right, Mike's Awful List is next. Frank Caliendo is our guest. If you've never seen him live, you get to Friday night at 7 and Saturday at 6 and 8:30 at the Palm Beach Improv. Cool thing is, if you live in Broward or Dade County, you just take the Brightline, boom, right there. Or as you would say, boom.
2: Boom. There you go.
0: There you go.
2: You get so Italian at moments.
6: You take the bright line. You're shooting me. That's what's going to be. Bada boom. Everything's going to be fine.
2: Take the bright line. Nice.
0: Yeah, you get on the bright line. Boom. You have a drink.
6: You know, a little gabagoo. That's going to be good. Everything's going to be fine.
0: Oh, that's Tony.
6: That's
0: pretty good.
6: Do a little bit of that for you. Come on. What are we talking about?
0: It kills me that...
6: What are we talking about here? What are you doing, Paulie?
0: That James Gandolfini died in Rome eating...
6: With John Gruden. With John Gruden and Frank Caliendo. That's what happened.
0: Fried shrimp.
6: You think that's what happened? That's how what happened.
0: It's not going to happen.
4: Fried shrimp?
6: Freaking Journey's playing. Who put Journey on? Why don't we put Journey on? You don't know what's going to happen.
0: And he had like 6 or 7 pina coladas. Like the last things you're ever going to have in Rome is a pina colada. And he had a heart attack and died that night. So sad.
2: You're not supposed to have a Caribbean drink in Italy. I guess you should have known.
0: That's the whole thing. All right. Unless you're on the Amalfi Coast. All right. What are we going to do in Mike's List? Frank Caliendo, Palm Beach Improv, back in a minute.
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23: 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That's on you.
0: Hey, our FarmShare 50-50 raffles up to $40,710. 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We're doing the drawing in December. Just saying, if you haven't bought a raffle ticket, tomorrow we're going to pull a name out, and somebody who bought a raffle ticket this week and this week only is going to the Keys on us, the Faro Blanco Resort and Marathon. How do you get the ticket? You go to big1059.com and you buy a raffle ticket, and then you'll be so happy if I call your name out tomorrow and go, oh, by the way, you're going on the Keys, going to the Keys for us, on us. I'm sorry, I'm without coffee. Frank Caliendo is here. I didn't realize how important it is to me.
2: Oh, yeah.
0: I mean, like, before the show, I drink two cups every day while I'm driving in. You know, 45-minute drive, boom, boom, boom. And I'm like, yeah! Today, I'm like, that's up.
24: If you had to give up either alcohol or caffeine, what are you picking?
0: Why do I have to make these terrible choices? This is like Sophie's Choice. I like wine.
24: I mean, I think I'd give up alcohol. I don't think I could live without... I mean, I don't know. I guess once you get, it's like heroin. You have to just detox for like 2 weeks.
0: Yeah, I think.
24: And then you're normal again, right?
0: I think I would, yeah.
24: People do it.
2: Well, I don't drink. So.
0: You never drank?
2: No, I've never been drunk.
0: Right, right. No, but you don't drink wine or anything?
2: Nothing. Right. Little bits of, you know, sips, but I don't even have a palate. Like, we go to Italy and my kids and my wife enjoy the wine, and I'm like, I don't know.
0: Your 9-year-old, maybe he's knocking him back.
2: Yeah, yeah. That's on our way to a boob job. I tell you, no respect at all, you know.
0: Frank Caliendo is doing the Palm Beach Improv Friday night and Saturday night, two shows. If you've never seen him, you owe it to yourself. Don't sit on the couch. Go see Frank, palmbeachimprov.com. Mike is going to do Mike's Awful List of the Week.
23: Mike's Awful.
0: Yeah.
23: List.
0: Okay.
24: Wait for it.
23: Of the week.
24: Forever. New announcer. A collection of shower thoughts that I've been building over the past month or so.
0: These are things that like pop into your head when you're in the shower.
24: Yeah, just kind of philosophical questions that may not have an answer. Maybe they do. Probably could have Googled some of these, but too lazy.
0: Fun for us that we can tear them apart right
2: here. It crushes the element of content then.
24: Exactly. Yeah.
2: Well, let's
24: exactly,
2: not have information.
24: Well, we started with why don't we sneeze while we sleep? And if I'm wrong, somebody check in.
0: Did we Google
24: if you've
0: this?
24: Woken yourself up by sneezing? I refuse to Google it. Somebody's going to have to
0: call and
24: tell us.
0: No, that's a good one. I love it because I don't.
2: Can you sneeze while sleeping? You get an AI answer.
24: And this one actually was thinking about yesterday because Paul's like, oh, you haven't watched the Jason Bourne movies? You got to watch the Jason Bourne movies.
0: I've never seen a Jason Bourne movie. I mean,
24: have you seen him, Frank?
2: Yeah.
0: Of course. He's a man. He's a human.
2: Bourne Identity.
0: Every one of them is good. Even the Jeremy Renner one is good, right?
24: But it got me thinking.
2: J. Ren.
24: Why is it that if somebody strongly recommends I watch something, then I don't want to do it?
0: That's me with Yellowstone.
24: I'm like, the more people tell me to watch it, the more resistant.
2: Oh, you know what? I have that. You're 100% correct. I don't want to go with, I don't want to be part of the masses.
0: Yeah.
2: I'm a little bit of an anti.
0: But I was like that when everybody was talking about Ted Lasso. Then I watched it. I was like, this is the greatest show ever. I'm crying every night. It's funny. It's warm.
4: I started watching Game of Thrones when the last season was about to be released. Like, I was like, fine, I'll watch it now. And so I watched it all. Then I watched the last season as it came out. And I was like, why did I do this to myself? This sucks.
0: The last season. Yeah, but I mean, like, it happened, though. Then you catch up, you're like, oh, I see what everybody was talking about.
4: Breaking Bad, I saw like 5 years too late.
0: I missed that one, too. But I saw it late. But I'm glad I got to see it late.
24: I didn't even watch The Sopranos till 3 years ago.
0: Yeah. But it was awesome. The Jason Bourne movies throws me.
24: No, I'll do it. But you bringing it up just pushed it back.
2: Especially when it's Paul. When Paul recommends something, that's double. That doubles down.
0: Being attacked today?
24: Now, Paul is a boater. You should maybe be able to answer this one.
0: I'll try.
24: Why are car steering wheels always on the left? Unless you're in Europe or Great Britain.
2: I think you answered your own question.
24: Why is the boat steering wheel on the right?
0: It's not always.
24: I mean, sometimes it's
0: center,
24: in the center.
0: Center, yeah.
24: But I've never seen a boat where the steering wheel's on the left-hand side.
2: Not even in Australia?
24: Yeah, in the UK, is the steering wheel on the right side of boats?
0: I'm stumped. I don't know. I bet there's a captain.
24: Right? I mean, why? Is that a thing?
0: Yeah, it doesn't matter. Why would it be on the left, though?
24: Why would it be on the right?
0: It always is.
2: Why is it in the front?
0: Well, you're right.
2: Isn't it in the back?
24: Yeah,
2: what's the deal with this? I don't get it. Why are they putting these steering wheels in these places?
0: I don't know.
24: Yeah, somebody calling. Somebody hardcore boater.
2: I just think you haven't looked at enough boats. That's all I think.
0: You're
24: on the water all the time.
0: When you're in a car, you're on the left driving, right?
24: Yeah.
0: But the boat the steering wheel's on the right on the boat.
24: Right. The center console, you're kind of in the middle. But even the center console, it's kind of to the right.
2: Is there, at sea, is there a right lane, left lane type of thing?
0: Oh, for sure.
2: Oh, there is.
0: Yeah, you stay to the right. Yep.
2: All right.
0: Or else you'd be smashing into people.
2: Right.
0: Left. I mean, right. Yeah. Yes. Okay, is this another shower thought?
24: Shower thoughts. How many lives do you think you've taken in your life? And I'm talking about hitting animals with your car, squishing insects, killing mice and rats and traps.
0: Squishing insects?
24: Yeah.
0: Oh, insects.
2: Well, they need...
0: Didn't it sound like you said squishing insects?
2: I don't want to know what it sounded like.
24: Big Paul might have killed a few people.
0: I broke two chairs. Lewis, how many chairs did you splinter?
4: It was once I did five in a day.
0: What?
4: No, I think
2: you're a five-chair guy. You're a five-chair guy?
4: Yeah, man.
2: 400 pounds. Get that at you, man. 400 pounds?
4: You got to put the effort in.
2: Oh, man, that's a lot of seat smashing.
0: I got on a boat. A friend of mine, it's like, we were in old Bahama Bay in the Bahamas. And like, Paul, oh, my God. We ran into them. They come by the boat for a drink. And I go down. They had a little lounge chair. And I sat in it and it went, whoosh.
2: No.
0: Oh, man.
24: Just get up and walk out of the establishment.
0: I go, we have to get back to the United States. It's time to leave.
2: Change your name. What's the heaviest you ever were? Do you know?
0: 340.
2: 340?
0: Yeah.
2: Really?
0: Yeah. That's when...
2: How tall are you?
0: 6 foot.
2: Really?
0: You want to go back to back?
2: No, because I'm 5'6".
0: I was 6 foot, but I think that I'm 5'11 now. I believe we do shrink.
2: Yeah.
0: But yeah, I mean, if you look... My driver license says 6 foot. So yeah,
4: By the way, he said he ran a 4.8 40
0: in 1978. Might have been a 4.6. I don't know. I was quick.
4: Yeah, so this guy's not 6 feet.
0: What does that mean?
4: What I'm trying to say. That you lie about your physical
0: ability.
4: You're not six feet.
0: Oh, my God.
2: You used to be 6'5", 3'9", 40.
0: 6 foot, 7 inches long.
2: I'm 5'6". I think at my fattest, I was probably around 250.
0: Yeah, you never got as big as me. I was...
2: I don't know. Google me and Tom Cruise. This is where they... If you Google me and Tom Cruise, there's a picture of me on the and it's it, I know it's a like a name drop, but it's
0: no, it's cool something as hell. I go, it's fine.
2: It looks like I'm trying to absorb Tom Cruise. It looks like I'm like
24: Did you find it?
4: But it's so small on my laptop. Pull it up on yours. She said. Just put Frank Caliendo and Tom. It's there.
2: Yeah, I can always Google. That's why I can always Google to find a really fat version of me.
0: How about listeners sending me pictures like, hey, man, remember when you were this fat? I'm like, yeah. Yes, I do. Yeah. Thank you for that.
2: Some of my greatest moments are when I was at my fattest, which is what sucks because you go back and look and it's like maybe I could AI this to where I'm at now. But, I mean, that's pretty big.
0: Yeah, you're chunky. Did you have a moment with Tom Cruise? Did you guys hang out at all?
2: Yeah. I mean, it's... I was in the dressing room and I said his name three times and it was like Candyman where he appeared behind me. I was like, what was it? So I didn't know, but I had mentioned the term Scientology and I didn't say it any bad or positive, just kind of just mentioning it. And my agent goes, don't. And I go, what? And then I realized Tom Cruise is behind me. I turn around because that's where the aliens had dropped him. And he's like, you are a very funny man. And I was like, and you complete me? So
24: yeah.
2: I didn't know what else to say. So he had seen me at the NASCAR Awards, so he knew all about me and he knew everything about me. It was really great.
0: That is so trippy,
2: and had
0: right?
2: some great... That's probably one of my favorite moments until just recently. I did this little guest spot on a show. It's a Netflix show that's not out yet called The Roman. It's about these casinos in Vegas. And I can't tell you the plot of what it is. I have a very small part. But when they asked me to do it, I was like, absolutely, because the stars of it are Oscar Isaac, wow. Alec Baldwin, Vincent D'Onofrio, and
0: wow.
2: Jimmy O. Yang's in it, comedian. Like, there's just like name after name in this. And they're like, everybody's in this. You're going to want to do it. I'm like, absolutely, I want to do it. So I get there and I go to talk to the executive producers and Oscar Isaac sees me and he starts talking about impressions I do. And I'm like, this is the coolest thing. Like one of the biggest stars in the world.
0: To know that major celebrities are like fans
2: that
0: of yours
2: Poe
0: is
2: Dameron,
0: so cool.
2: From Star Wars knows who I am. And he's like, he says, I love that Paul Giamatti. And he's like, oh, I believe I'm going to find a way to work that into this no matter what we do. You know, so I start schmooting.
0: I didn't know you did that, Paul Giamatti.
2: Yeah, that's one of my favorites. And I figured out a way to get it in. Don't doubt that.
0: No,
2: I know
0: it's one of my favorites too
2: no
0: now.
2: Freaking Merlot.
0: He ruined Merlot.
2: Right. Yeah, I know.
0: Yeah.
2: So,
0: for years.
2: So we're talking for a little bit and do this thing. I go and they go sit in Video Village. That's where everybody watches what's being done that day. So I go and I sit down and I'm watching. Alec Baldwin walks by a bunch of times, doesn't say anything.
0: Is he like this?
2: 100%. 100%. The great, he was super awesome. But he doesn't say anything to me. I'm like, he has no idea who I am. And I finally go to introduce myself to him. He goes, Frank Caliendo, oh my God. That's incredible. And he starts naming off. He goes, all these impressions you do. It used to be that it was Rich Little. And then it became some other people. Now it's you, the guy who does the impressions. I was like, he goes, what are you doing after this? Are you going somewhere? I'm like, yeah, I'm going to go see my mom. He's like, is she all right? Is she okay? Is everything? I'm like, I think so. Do you know something I don't? What's going on? Just the way you're saying it.
0: Yeah.
2: And Alec Baldwin, like, he was just so awesome because he's just telling stories on the set to everybody. And it's just, he's just like, so with this woman, and she was murdered. And everybody's like, everybody's just hanging on everything. And he goes, but he says, I probably shouldn't say anything about this. I'm like, everybody's like, what? You have to say something. But she was murdered. Nothing you could prove, obviously. And then we're like, what? I go, you know you're writing my Alec Baldwin bit right now, right? Like, I'm going to be on Paul Castronovo's show talking about Alec Baldwin, talking about these crazy Hollywood, because he's been everywhere and done everything.
0: Yeah.
2: So we do that. So then we go, we're shooting the next day. And we're in the middle of the scene. I'm last on the call list, so I'm just doing my bit of what I'm supposed to be doing there. And Oscar Isaac walks into the scene, but he's off camera. And Oscar Isaac just starts giving me the De Niro. He's like, do some of this. We're doing some of this.
0: He did the face.
2: Starts doing the face to me. He starts talking to me. Then Alec Baldwin's like, I got to get in on this.
0: He does.
2: I got to be right here. So there's three of us. We did what I call the three De Niro. It's the Tribeca trifecta. So we're how are you? We pinpointing this, huh? We're doing this right here. And then the director goes, action. I'm like, I don't know what we're doing.
0: Wait, stop.
2: I'm doing De Niro with the two super famous people. I don't have any idea what's going on. I go, wicked. You got to give me a second now. So at the end of the night, I go say thanks to Oscar. I'm like, this is the, I mean, that moment is greatest. Normally I'd get flustered and something like that, but now I have this incredible story. And then I say to Alec, that was awesome meeting you and all this kind of stuff. And thanks for the three dinero thing. And he's like, yeah, no problem. And say hello to your mother for me.
0: So I have these fantasies that when I meet,
2: just
0: these,
2: end it right there.
0: No, what I mean, like, I meet these major famous people, they come on, whatever, that we're going to become friends. And
2: right.
0: Like, so you meet Alec Baldwin and you're working with him. Is there a moment where he's like, Frank, take my number?
2: Well, no, but he did. He was in the middle of a business call walking when I got there to set the second day. And he just stopped his call. I've got to do something here. And he takes it, Frank, don't mess it up. And he talked to me for a couple. But it was awesome. It was really cool. But yeah, that's I never ask anybody for their phone number. So I like sometimes people ask me. I always wait for I always feel like I'm lower on the hierarchy.
0: Yeah.
2: So I just wait for somebody. I mean, I have some pretty good phone numbers in mostly sports people. I got like J.J. Watt, of course, Gruden. But there's some pretty. Some
0: well, remember fairly when Jeremy people. Piven was in?
2: Yeah.
0: And he's like, take my number down. I was like, all right, now I got his number.
2: Yeah.
0: It was like. What now? What?
2: Yeah. What do you do? You're gonna call Jeremy?
0: Hey, Jeremy, I just was thinking about you.
24: Watching Entourage earlier. And
2: well, I will. Out see how you're you know doing. What? I will text like if I hear something. If I'm watching NFL game day morning or something, I will text Rich Eisen in the middle of
0: okay,
2: it and say
0: good.
2: Something. Like if Steve Mariucci does something crazy, if he just turns into Chris Farley over here doing, if he starts doing that, like I'll be like, Mooch has gone full Farley today. He's the motivational
0: speaker.
2: Hey,
0: will he see the text again?
2: Yeah, yeah. He'll text me back.
0: Oh, that's good. Yeah. Frank Caliendo's the guy, man. He's the man.
24: Back to Tom Cruise real quick. When he looks you in the eye, is it?
2: It's like he's looking through you.
24: Oh, really?
2: Yes.
24: Is it paralyzing?
2: Yeah. No, he saw memories of mine that I didn't remember. Like, he pulled stuff out of my, like.
0: And is there an energy that you think is there? Like, great to see you. Yeah.
2: Oh, yeah.
0: I think Bill Hader does it incredible because his face becomes Tom Cruise. Have you ever seen him tell the story about meeting Tom Cruise?
2: No.
0: It's, you can pull it up on YouTube. It's really funny.
2: Yeah, because Jay Moore does the same thing. Jay Moore's got that, like.
0: Yeah, that thing. Yeah.
2: Like it just go crazy. Like it's unbelievable.
0: I guess the hot impression today is Sebastian.
2: Yeah, people have been
0: on TikTok anyway, or on Instagram.
2: I always find it weird when people do impressions of a comedian because they're usually doing the comedian's act and how
0: they
2: do the jokes.
0: Well, if you think about this, and I know
2: he has done some good stuff.
0: We're running late, but when you back in the 50s and 60s, actors were Edward G. Robinson and John Wayne. They all had these unique, and Humphrey Bogart, they all had these unique sounds. Well, now, like, you know, the movie stars of today, Timothée Chalamet, Matt Damon, there's no uniqueness. They're just
2: well, it's more
0: regular
2: about being,
0: people.
2: It's more about being real
0: right.
2: And normal. Yeah, I think, and that we don't see that many.
0: Well, I mean, John Wayne was like,
2: well,
0: yeah,
2: I guess.
0: Yeah,
2: that type of thing. But if you do De Niro, as actors get older,
6: Al Pacino does the same thing. Chewing gum for no reason. There we go.
0: Let's continue with Frank and Mike's awful list right after this break.
23: 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Jalapenos in your fish dip. The Paul Castronovo Show. 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
1: Yeah, we're back, and Frank Caliendo is our guest. If you don't know who Frank Caliendo is, well, search him. He's here.
2: I remember watching Frank on Mad TV as a 16-year-old. Was Saturday night loser.
1: Was Brian Callen on the show with you?
3: Brian Callen? I'm one of the world's only Brian Callen impressions.
1: No one does a Brian
3: Callen. I fought
1: Callen.
3: A lion. That's a lion it. Lost.
4: Brian was there before I was.
1: And Aries? Were you guys on?
4: Aries Spears, yeah, Aries.
1: God.
4: Yeah, Will Sass was there 1 year.
1: Will, yeah.
4: A lot of great people. Tremendous people. I almost went
1: tremendous. How did you get that?
3: Some of the best people. There's so many fantastic people.
4: I do quiet Trump. I don't do the over-the-top Trump everybody does.
3: I do the library Trump, and there's a... They're building a tremendous library, and so many people are talking about the library. And they said, we're going to have great books. It's going to have great books.
1: So that's a conscious decision for you to, because you know, there's.
4: You don't want to do a different version than what everybody's doing that same version of Trump, and now he's like almost Biden's age, right? So,
5: folks, come on. Let's get back up to Scranton, Pennsylvania. 600 years the father of the Roman Empire, the Romans. They lived by Mario and Luigi. They were plumbers. Folks, not joking around.
1: Just throwing anything out there.
3: But it's just so quiet. You got to do it quietly because if you get too loud, they say you're doing over the top. And I'm not over the top. I'm a gay guy.
1: Did you do Obama?
6: Let me be clear. This is what it's about from the beginning to the end.
7: And all the way back, George W. Bush, man.
1: Yeah.
7: Figure that stuff out.
8: Did you do Abe Lincoln?
1: All right.
4: Four, 7 years ago. Yeah, think about Obama had the speech pattern. He talked slow at the beginning and speed up at the end. There's two parts. One, two, a three, a four, five, six, seven.
1: Did you do you study them? Do you watch videos? How you
4: yeah, I used to do it, like tons. Not as much anymore. But it's like, there's a whole thing I've done it online. It's about talking about how I take Kermit the Frog or Fozzie Bear. Those are the two Muppet voices that I use. And so Kermit the Frog is a nasal voice. Hi, ho, Kermit the Frog here. And then, first of all, there's that.
1: Kermit
4: and then there's
1: Kermit the Frog.
9: Kermit the Frog.
4: Yeah, Kermit the Frog. Hi, ho, Kermit the Frog here. And then Fozzie Bear. Ah, waka, waka, waka. Now, if you take Kermit the Frog and bring it down a little bit, because John C. Reilly, did you touch my drum set? And then if you add some air and some Oshkosh genius, it's Mark Ruffalo. I see this is an absolute win. That's one of the craziest things I've ever heard in my entire life. Now, if I'm going to... I see this as an absolute win. Now I bring that down even more, and it becomes Paul Giamatti. And I believe that's one of the craziest things I have ever heard in my entire life.
9: Now, if you tighten it back up, it becomes Seth Rogen. I don't know.
4: And then I add some this, it becomes Joe Rogan. Jamie, oh my God. Jamie, pull that up. That's crazy. That's nuts. Oh my God.
1: So I'm out of breath.
8: I want to ask because whenever we're doing voices, and obviously not to you, whatever, but like for me, whenever I do an accent, because I'm not good with the impressions, I need like a key phrase.
4: Yeah.
8: Like I need something that thing to get me going like Boyle and then whatever, like is, oh my God, you're Joe Rogan. Do you let me tell you something you're Madden. Like, you have those?
4: Yeah, I mean, Madden was, that's Madden. Yeah. The rev up, Jeff Goebbels, ooh, very, very, yes, of course. Trying to think of the other ones.
1: Pacino.
4: That one I can just kind of, the gum chewing is usually
1: you do the gum chew, yeah.
10: That's what gets me into that one.
8: But you do have a key word to get you, a key phrase.
4: Yeah, well, the mouth tells you how the person talks. The eyes tell you how the person thinks.
1: Well, could we go back to Pacino?
4: Yeah.
1: Do you do young Pacino?
10: I could do a little bit, yeah.
1: Nothing to be afraid of, that guy.
10: That guy.
1: You know, I asked him that question.
10: Yeah, what did he say?
1: He was doing a one-man show at the Hard Rock. Pacino. And it was like him on stage. And they go,
10: I'll do some question and answer now, if you like. So one question each person.
1: And I knew the security guard. He gave me the microphone first. And I said, Mr. Pacino, big fan. When you were younger, you sounded different. And I said, you're nothing to me, Fredo. And I did that voice. And I said, now you're up here like Foghorn Leghorn. Yeah. And he paused for a second and said, it's just for the role. Depends on the role that I have. And I'm like, no.
4: Yeah, right?
1: No, I don't think so. Yeah. But because he was a different person when he was.
4: Ever since Son of a Woman, he kind of changed.
1: That's where it changed.
6: Son of a Woman, kind of changed. Hoorah, that whole thing.
1: Yeah.
4: That changed. That flipped it a little bit.
6: Because he used that to.
1: I was shaking, by the way, standing up to do that bit. And I you know, because.
2: Did you actually do his voice to him?
1: I did his voice to him in front of the whole room. Yeah, I don't know what I was thinking, but I, you know, I was just.
6: He's like, you're killing me, Paulie.
1: What are you doing? Yeah. And then, you know, it's funny because the next morning he was on the front page of the paper. And it was Al Pacino enjoying South Florida lifestyle. Someone followed him, and he went to the beach. And at 5 a.m., he saw the sunrise at the beach.
4: Right.
1: And there, but he was in his full Pacino suit with his hair looking like wild, you know. And he had some woman with him.
6: Yeah.
1: Yeah, sunrise.
6: I'm just getting woke up.
1: all right. Do we have to take another break?
2: We do.
1: All right.
2: We do.
1: More with Frank Caliendo in seconds. He's at the Palm Beach Improv Friday and Saturday night, palmbeachimprov.com.
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0: You gonna, is, are you bumping Gina till tomorrow?
1: She's been preempted.
0: Oh my God.
1: We have Frank Caliendo in studio.
0: That's all right. You know what? My wife will be fine. She texted me. She goes, "You have a real guest in studio. You don't need me."
1: Are you a germaphobe, Frank?
2: I can be. What do you need?
1: Are you like, are you the opposite, kind of like me, where I'll eat a slice of pizza out of a trash can?
2: In the shower.
1: In the shower.
2: And then have a thought
1: while wearing
2: it.
1: My bathing suit.
0: And then have a thought about it. Hold on, Mike. You're doing an exaggeration. I don't know if you have, but one of the first things I ever heard about you was on the cruise, you saw someone had left their food out of their room.
3: That was Key West.
1: Yeah, Key West, and I ate a bunch of French fries off a plate.
0: Yeah. That's creepy.
1: I was really hammered.
0: And
1: hungry.
0: And then seek help. And poor.
1: I mean, back when I used to wash dishes, if like somebody brought a plate back and they hadn't really touched it, I'd eat it.
0: That's insane.
1: And I'm alive.
2: Do you know
1: and I'm
2: what
1: fine.
2: People do to that stuff?
0: Yeah,
3: what, they put cigarette butts out in it, right?
1: You think they're
3: in
1: doing the hotel? Spitting on it?
2: I just that's
0: people are naked. They
1: would maybe never. I'm disgusting. I don't know.
2: People are rubbing their nethers
0: but
2: at the
0: I'd
2: table
0: like you to tell
2: on
0: them,
2: the food.
0: Please tell Gina that tomorrow when she comes on for Germs with Gina because it'll make me look so much better. Which we all live in fear of our wives, right? I mean,
2: I in constant fear.
0: Yeah.
2: I don't know why.
0: We discussed this the other day. Lewis and I, we live in fear of our wives. You know, you have a girlfriend. You're afraid of her.
1: And she's probably the most physically intimidating of our three spouses, right?
0: Yeah, she's a strong lady.
1: Like, she could throw a punch.
0: Yeah, I wouldn't mess with her. My wife's taking boxing lessons, so now...
2: Not trying to pin our wives against each other, but your wife's taking boxing, and your wife could throw a punch. My wife is a third-degree black belt.
0: She is?
2: So,
1: is
2: I'm more scared than all of you.
0: Wow.
2: No, just one martial art.
4: My wife is armed.
0: You live in Arizona.
2: My wife will shoot your wife.
0: You're in Arizona,
4: a little Indiana
0: right?
4: Jones going on there.
0: Frank, the Grand Canyon. If you live in Arizona, is it the Grand Canyon like every day? Like you say, oh, there it is.
4: No, I don't even know. I've never been to the Grand Canyon.
2: What?
4: Yeah, it's a rip in the earth. Man, look at that.
0: Didn't we learn today that the Grand Canyon is all in Arizona?
1: Yeah. Plus Utah.
4: Yeah, but why?
1: Nobody very north part of Arizona.
4: Nobody even talks about it. Nobody
0: I thought
4: cares.
0: It would be like every.
2: You guys don't talk about it all the time. We talk about the Everglades every day.
4: Yeah,
2: yeah. You guys don't talk. We do. Lie to him.
0: No, I. So in other words, it's not like, hey, you guys want to go to the canyon this weekend? We're gonna go out there.
4: You want to go to the canyon?
0: The Big C. We're going.
4: Let's go to GC.
2: You guys want to go to GC? I'll meet you at GC at 10.
0: All right. So you want to go to Scottsdale? Like what?
4: No, I don't really do much. You think Scottsdale?
0: I don't know where you go. Like, if you're in Phoenix.
4: I live in Tempe. My kids go to, my daughter goes to Arizona State. My son just finished at Arizona State.
0: Sun Devils.
4: Yeah, so.
0: Isn't it great that when the kids get a little older, you get to hang out as adults with them?
4: Yeah, I mean, they just tell me how dumb I am is basically what it is. There's a lot of that.
0: Right.
4: Dad, you don't understand. I know. Well, enlighten me. I don't have time. What do you got time? I got to go text somebody. Oh, all right.
1: We're driving through the desert out there at night. Right? We were just talking about conspiracies yesterday. Have you ever seen anything out in the desert?
4: No, you're not supposed to. That's why it's
0: in the desert.
1: I mean, at night, the lights, perhaps. There's some UFO hotspots.
4: Oh,
1: here,
4: you're talking about that?
1: Yeah.
4: No, I haven't. I mean, every once in a while, there'll be Elon will put something up that you'll see.
1: Oh, a rocket launch.
4: That's fine. There's loads of, some sorts of, okay.
0: Are you still in the middle of? Are you still in the middle of your?
1: F the awful list.
0: It was awful.
1: Oh, one last
2: my
1: one.
2: God, there's UFOs everywhere.
4: Jamie, pull up that one that came up in the desert. It was epic.
1: I just
4: nuts.
1: Have one last.
0: That's where all the UFOs are out there in the middle.
4: They're
0: of
4: They're in the
0: nowhere.
4: Desert. Yeah, that's where they go. Yeah. They run on sand.
1: Well, I mean, there's a lot of
2: that's what it is.
0: But they don't
2: clean
0: see,
2: energy.
0: They never, like when they come to DC or Manhattan, that's when I know they're real.
5: We have been invaded by the aliens and the aliens, but they need sand. And I said, "There's tons of sand. It's all in the desert."
0: Wait,
5: but be careful what you dig up. You're gonna find some guys from casino.
0: I saw one online yesterday. He said, "Let's go ahead and let them bomb San Diego or LA."
5: Well, those are the places they don't vote for me. they're not voting for me. You can bomb them. Bomb them.
0: Frank Caliendo's at the Palm Beach Improv, Friday night, 7 o'clock, Saturday, 6 and 8:30. So when you come down here, do you, like, go to the beach?
4: I'm doing, you know, I'm out, I'm like, doing shows, like your show and stuff like that. I won't really do anything. I'll get
1: Maybe get a massage?
4: No.
0: That's weird.
1: What?
4: I'm married.
2: Thank you.
1: There's nothing inherently sexual about a massage.
6: Okay. Yeah, but hold on. Let me grab some fries off of the counter here and then go get rubbed.
1: I love a good rub.
0: I was in this little island called Ischia, and there was a massage parlor, and we were walking. It was right on the main drag, and it said no sex massages on the window. I meant to post that. I got a little video.
4: I was wondering if that's a drink.
0: No, it was shiatsu, but they had to put it on the, I guess if tourists show up like, hey, I wanted a sex and massage. You do my genitals, no?
2: All right, so I was at a terrible shopping plaza.
4: This is going to be great just because you can't get through it.
2: I was at a terrible shopping plaza for, remember we were talking about the kids meet and greets, and it was like a knockoff second floor of a shopping center Chuck E. Cheese. The place next to it was called Asian Massage, open till 2 a.m. Now, do we just...
0: It's 1 a.m., and you know what? I got a sore neck.
2: So we know what they're doing there, right?
0: Well, how come 60 Minutes doesn't come busting in? Like, I was...
2: That's why it's on the door. It's called Asian Massage, and it says open till 2 a.m., 7 days a week.
0: Isn't that Robert Kraft Town?
2: That's what I'm saying. Yeah, like, yeah.
1: I'm telling you,
2: how did the cops let that happen?
1: Jarring thing when I moved down here.
4: Cops are in there.
2: Oh, that's right.
0: No.
2: They're stressed.
1: Shocking thing I noticed when I first moved down here was the amount of Asian massage strip mall joints.
0: Yeah.
1: Like, you don't see that anywhere else that I've been, right?
2: But open till 2 a.m., like, they're not even hiding it, right? They're not hiding it.
1: No, no. And it's like, yeah, open air prostitution.
2: They are,
1: basically.
2: Yes, sex massage.
0: I don't know. I mean, you're right. I guess
2: For the show, I'll go do some investigative journalism.
0: You're going to get busted and you know it.
2: That's the plan. That's what you go in there for. So,
0: Yeah. And that leads me right to Wendy and the news.
7: Oh, we're coming right up with some news about P. Diddy. How timely. What? He will be staying in prison.
4: What is going on in South Florida?
0: Yeah.
7: I don't know. He's never coming back. Frank's never coming back to visit after this. P. Diddy will be staying in prison for an extra month. Sean Combs had his prison date pushed back after reports surfaced that he was getting special treatment behind bars at Fort Dix in New Jersey.
0: Even that.
7: NBC
0: Perfect.
7: News says.
0: I knew that was
7: coming. Got it there. NBC News says Combs has been paying his fellow inmates thousands of dollars for contraband items like cell phones and alcohol. Records from the Bureau of Prisons show his release date has been pushed back from late January of 2028 to early March.
0: So he's total Goodfellas jail seat for him,
4: but
0: right?
4: I mean, don't you send him someplace different just because of the... I mean, come on.
0: Yeah.
4: We're in a simulation.
0: Yeah. I don't know what to like. I've got to. P. Diddy in jail. It's just you can't make it up.
7: You got to give him credit, though, for moving an economy, getting everything he needs. I mean, he's doing exactly kind of what he's able to figure that all out.
0: If you're a wealthy guy.
6: Well, that's just the way it was for P. Diddy. Need something? I can get it for you.
0: If you're in prison, though.
6: That's like, when a tall drink of water named P. Diddy walked in. You crawled through 500 miles of the fifth air slop I can't even imagine. Just to get to the end of that party.
0: It was baby oil.
2: Five football fields of baby oil.
6: Yeah. Five football fields of baby oil.
0: Oh, God.
7: Oh, God. It sounds just like him.
0: Are you still working Morgan Freeman in the act?
6: Of course I am, Sonny.
0: Okay.
6: And on the show. I just did it.
0: I heard it.
1: Is that the most requested cameo?
0: You do.
4: No.
2: Gotta be Gruden.
4: Gruden's way up there. Gruden, probably Jank, Gruden, John.
0: His eyebrow goes up the minute you do Gruden.
4: Spider 2, I banana. You ever hear of spaghetti 2 Y bruschetta? So we had it. So we had it in Rome, man. I'm sorry. I kept interrupting you.
0: No, go.
6: And that's when Paul realized he wasn't going to be able to do the show the way he wanted to because Frank couldn't keep quiet.
0: And guess that's why I love when you come in. All right. What else, Wendy?
7: All right. Dolly Parton's estate is asking a Tennessee judge to force her nephew and former head of security into court over alleged threats and harassment. Listen to this. The estate says Parton's nephew, Brian Seaver, has put up signs, caution tape, and what appears to be barbed wire around his home to avoid being served with a restraining order. Not sure that works.
0: That
7: I think we can
0: nuts.
7: Probably get around
0: like we
7: that.
0: Never heard of this guy while Dolly Parton was alive. And now she dies, and this guy becomes this news story. Like, what happened?
7: And he was her right-hand man. Oh. That's the crazy part about it. I don't know. She handpicked him to announce her death. They were very close. And then after she died, apparently he's trying to do all kinds of crazy things.
8: Did he leave her in the will? I mean, he's got to be in the will,
7: right? I don't even
8: know.
7: We haven't seen anything about it, but it's bizarre. And apparently he is threatening. He's leaving threatening messages and making demands against her staff and things like that. So I'm sure they'll still be able to get in there with the restraining order. I don't know that barbed wire will stop them, but we'll see. Mike, listen up. McDonald's is being sued for allegedly using AI pricing tools that drive up menu prices. The proposed class action suit follows the technology that's allowing franchise locations to share non-public sales and pricing data that amounts to what they're calling illegal price fixing. McDonald's denies the allegations, of course, and claims that franchisees and not AI are setting the menu prices. But this is crazy for all of us because if AI is going to start setting the price index, where do we go?
5: What's all this talk about Allen Iverson, AI? What's going on with this guy? He was talking about practice. I said, it's not practice. It's the game. You got to worry about the game and the game they're playing.
8: I love Quiet Trump.
5: Quiet Trump. It's very quiet.
8: Yeah.
5: Be quiet.
8: I'm not going to steal it from
5: you. Be very, very quiet. I'm on the Wabbits. I'm going to bomb the Wabbits.
0: I'm going to bomb the Wabbits.
8: Poor Frank. He's just voices in your head.
5: Right.

0: to give Frank his due. Folks, the Palm Beach Improv. One show. Why only one show Friday?
1: I don't like the late show Friday, so I try to get out of it. And they let me get out of it.
0: The drinkers.
1: It gets too rowdy and stuff, especially in Wellington. I never like those late show Fridays. So I'm like, when the most of the clubs I do will let me get out of them. And
0: that's because on Saturday you got a 6 and then an 8:30.
1: Right.
0: All right, cool.
1: Yeah.
0: PalmBeachImprov.com. Thank you, Frank.
1: Thanks for having me.
0: Love you like only a man can love another man without the benefits of...
1: With a steering wheel on the right side of the boat and eating
0: fries.
1: We never got
0: an answer to that either, did we?
2: Yeah, nobody's come up with a good reason.
3: Yeah, but I Googled it. There's boats with the steering wheel on the left.
0: Oh, there you go. In Norway.
3: Son of a bitch. And people sneeze while they sleep.
0: No, they do not.
2: They do?
3: No, they don't. They actually don't.
4: No.
3: I looked it up. The muscles... Something.
0: The Doobie Brothers in concert at the Hard Rock Live Tuesday, October 20th. 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
9: Florida man or not, Florida sing along,
10: man,
9: won't you?
10: Florida man drives an airboat across the land, gets arrested, that's his plan, posts it all on Instagram, look out,
3: hey,
10: here
3: yo,
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9: 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I want to say this, and I think I should be applauded for showing so much restraint today with Fred Caliendo in studio and not doing... Because I always want to play along and do voices with him, and then I
11: mean, he probably would have entertained it,
9: I always
11: right?
9: regret it. Yeah, he's great, but...
11: You think it would have annoyed him? Like, look, I did take
9: get,
11: a seat.
9: I did a little Pacino. How was the Pacino when I did it with him?
12: Yeah, I mean, you picked your best one.
9: Yeah.
12: You did good.
9: All right.
12: I like that you when you would try to... ease into one that he was doing, you realized it's not as good, and you stopped immediately.
9: You can't. He's the GOAT.
12: He's too good.
11: I think your Nick Cage is right up there, though.
9: His Trump is remarkable. Wait, that's the little Trump. I can't even determine the little Trump. I have to listen to how he does it. I steal from him. I'm not on stage, you know, but anyway, Frank, go see him. Good morning, contestant Teresa in Homestead. Want to go to the Doobie Brothers?
13: Good morning, Paul. How are you?
9: I'm okay, I think. I'll let you know tomorrow.
13: I'm glad to hear. I think I am, too.
9: All right. You never know. You wake up, you go, hey, how am I today? Here's a guy who doesn't know how good he feels.
13: Lucky to get out of the bed.
9: All right.
12: That one's good.
9: Let's play Florida. Okay. Let's play Florida Man or Not, okay? For the Doobie Brothers at the Hard Rock Live next Tuesday. Or is it Tuesday? It's the 20th.
11: Yeah, not next Tuesday, but the one after that.
13: I love them.
9: And I'll do the story. I do, too. I really do. I'll do the story, and you tell me if it's a Florida man, okay? So this guy's known as the Crossword Bandit, and he's been busted. This guy's been dining and dashing, and he does the same thing. It's brilliant, genius. Listen to the story. So he goes in and sits at the bar, and he does a crossword puzzle. And he orders a bunch of beers and runs up a tab, a couple of pretzels maybe, some potato skins. Then he just walks out without paying. But... he leaves the crossword puzzle behind, so the bartender thinks he's just in the bathroom. But in reality, he's gone and he never comes back. Last week, he was caught when employees at the bar said, it's the guy. They recognized him from social media, and he had a crossword puzzle under his arm. So they called the police while he was still there, and they kept the guy busy until the cops got set up outside. And then they waited to see if he'd get up and walk out, and he did. Busted. They caught him. He hopped on a bike and he tried to get away. And he was charged with DUI for riding his bike while intoxicated and defrauding businesses. He's done it a whole bunch of times.
12: Well, you can't ride your bike drunk?
9: Apparently not.
12: I understand you can't drive, but
9: DUI on a bike. All right. Is this a Florida man or not?
13: I think it is. The bike was a dead giveaway.
9: Was it? The bike? You don't need a...
13: DUI on a bike. I know friends have gotten that.
9: Do you want to...
14: What?
9: Well, she's in Homestead, bro.
12: Yeah.
9: Yes, what? It happened in Fort Myers.
12: Really?
9: Yeah, right here, buddy.
13: All right.
9: Yeah. Hey, what were once vices are now habits. The Doobie Brothers in concert.
13: Right. Next,
9: that was a great...
13: Thank you, Paul. Thank you so much.
9: Hold on, Teresa.
13: All right. Have a good one.
9: I do. All right.
14: It's okay. It's okay.
9: I got to go. Will you guys handle the rest of the show?
14: We will handle the rest of the show.
12: No.
9: Come on.
14: Can rest.
9: One break.
14: Easy.
9: One break.
14: Yeah, we got to do what we learned, which was a lot today. The show went by quick, didn't it?
12: Yeah.
9: Frank Saliendo, man.
14: Although he was a little intimidating. Was it just me?
9: Oh, no.
14: Anyone else afraid to say something stupid in front of him?
9: Because he's good. Yeah, he's the best. And just a gentleman. Yeah, so I'm going now to get this. Thanks to Life Imaging, shout out. I got a scan from them, the free heart scan, £250. And they told me that I had some kind of weird blockage. And it's weird to have this knowledge in my head that I have something in my... And I'm going to go find out what it is now. Because now I got it.
14: Like, I don't even like visualizing my innards.
9: I don't either. They're going to shoot me with some kind of dye, I guess. And then they'll tell me what I got.
12: It's not red dye 40.
9: No.
14: Do you have to get naked and put on a robe?
12: He does that voluntarily.
9: I'm going to walk in and disrobe. But no, I don't. Honestly don't know. So I'll give you the full scoop tomorrow.
14: Get some footage, too. Some Instagram content.
9: I'm not going to do anything.
12: And if it's derobed, then OnlyFans footage.
9: Okay. See you in the morning. But I'm not leaving.
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1: Hey guys, yeah, Paul, this is the wine guy. I told you before about complaining about the thing at the crosswalk that I'm still a little PO'd at you about. But anyway, I've had that done. It's a dye, and what they do is they inject you. It goes in, you see everything that's wrong with you. It's a great thing. It's wonderful. Ask the doctor if he can.
2: Oh, no. If he can what?
3: We'll never know. We'll find out next week on the episode of Blind Guy.
2: Yeah, that was... I didn't have his name attached to it, but that guy had checked in yesterday, pissed at Paul because he was complaining about the crosswalk beeping.
3: God forbid you have a little bit of empathy for the people.
2: I know.
3: We need a little help in our society.
2: We did not get an update on that today, whether or not, because he's gone to the city to try to shut it down, the crosswalk beeping. But I'm sure we'll bring it up tomorrow. Paul had to run out to get his, what was it, a CT scan?
3: CTA scan. So, like a CT scan, but... a little more A.
2: I guess you'll probably get the results immediately with that.
3: I hope so. And then that's the thing is, like, he's nervous. But if it was crazy, he'd have been in the hospital. I don't know why he's so worried. Yeah, they're taking care
2: of him. Like we've said a million times, this is the best way to find out. Not when you have a pain in your arm, and because we all had those moments where you think you're having a heart attack.
3: Brother, yesterday I had a an energy drink, one of my Kirkland energy drinks. And it was like room temperature. I had left it out too long. And I took the first sip. And like, you're a sipper. I'm a gulper.
2: Oh, you chugged
3: so
2: the energy drink?
3: I had like two gulps and it went down. And immediately I felt this pain. And I'm driving. And immediately I was like, oh, I'm gone.
2: Oh, yeah, that's even worse when you think you're having a heart attack as you're driving. And you're like, oh, I'm going to pull a Macho Man Randy Savage and take this right into a tree. Which is what happened to Macho Man, if you didn't know.
3: I figured when you said
2: I think it happened in Tampa, too. Drove his Jeep right into a tree.
3: But I was terrified. I'm like, and I was like, I'm thinking, like, Paul, like, I just did my scan. I got nothing going on. You're telling me that just lukewarm energy drink is what's going to trigger a heart attack? And it passed, and I was fine. But, like, man, I swear yesterday I'm driving home, and I'm like, and this is it.
2: I remember one time, it must have been like 10 years ago, I was running the board for a AM station, and I got a cramp, and I don't know if it's ever happened again, but it was a cramp, like, it must have been in my rib cage, but it felt like it was almost internal, and I start clutching my chest and, like, trying to stretch out my torso to, like, alleviate the cramp. Everyone in there is freaking out, thinking I'm actually having I thought I was having a heart attack, too, to be honest.
3: Did you make any sounds like, oh, God!
2: Everyone was losing their mind. But it's time. What did we learn today, Diaz? What did you learn?
3: I learned how easy, I guess, it is and how similar all these celebrity voices are. When Frank was going the rundown of you start at Kermit, then you do just change one thing, right. then you just change one thing. Easy for him.
2: I was thinking as I was getting water earlier, does he have more vocal cords than the average person?
3: Yeah, he has three more vocal cords.
2: What makes him... I mean, obviously, there's a talent to manipulating your own voice and whatnot, but I feel like there must be something else to have such a range of voices, right?
3: It's insane, because I was watching The Prestige last night. I saw it on Netflix, and I didn't want to watch the Bourne movies. Like, I didn't want to say this in front of Paul.
2: That's another one I haven't seen, The Prestige.
3: And I saw Hugh Jackman, and Hugh Jackman has one American accent. It's like a Southern accent. The same in The Prestige, it's like Greatest Showman, X-Men. Whenever he does an American accent, it's a Southern.
2: Really? I did not know that. But what about when he's Wolverine?
3: Yeah, it's the same one. His Wolverine voice is his one American voice. And it's like, he's got one, and he's the professional top. Hugh Jackman, obviously great at what he does, and he's got one American voice. This guy, Frank, is repping out different Americans, like, perfectly. I didn't even... Here's the thing. When you said, oh, you do a Joe Rogan, I'm like, I don't think I could pick out Joe Rogan's voice. Then he does the, Jamie, pull up the... I'm like, yeah, that's him. That's Rogan.
2: God. Yeah, there's certain catchphrases that you'll hear on every Joe Rogan podcast. But yeah, I'd never heard anybody else do a Rogan impression in my life. I wanted to ask him, too, if he did or does any women.
3: I think he only does white guys just to not get canceled. White men.
2: There must be one in there.
3: Except Morgan Freeman and Barack Obama. Yeah, you never mind. Yeah, it's just men. That
2: I mean,
3: does.
2: We do. We were doing Jennifer Coolidge earlier.
3: I'm sure he could do a Coolidge.
2: Yeah, he probably can. I'm sure.
3: That's all an right. easy one. Another thing I learned. Please. Chocolate has caffeine in it.
2: You didn't know that?
3: I did not know that.
2: Because, I mean, the cocoa plant, I mean, that's also where cocaine comes from, too, right?
3: Oh, no wonder it's so yummy.
2: It does so many wonderful things. But it makes you skinny. Yeah, that part of the cocoa leaf does. Not the, or what, yeah. I want to Google that. Because, I mean, is it a different part of the plant, the cocoa plant that the chocolate comes from versus the cocaine?
3: So when someone says they're a chocoholic, they mean it.
2: Yeah, it's very addictive. I learned that you can't actually sneeze in your sleep. You Googled it.
3: Yeah, I did. There's different reasons that I can't remember off the top of my head. But like, if you need to sneeze, pretty much what I saw on Google is you'll wake up.
2: And then sneeze.
3: Yeah. Because there's something about the muscles are so relaxed. Whatever part of your brain triggers sneezes also goes dormant. So if there's enough pollen in the air that your body needs to sneeze it out, your body will wake up, then sneeze. But yeah, you cannot sneeze in your sleep.
2: You know a little trick to keep yourself from sneezing?
3: I know one.
2: What is it?
3: Hold your nose.
2: Oh, really? Does that, are you messing
3: That's
2: with
3: what
2: me?
3: I do. Like every, you guys think I'm sick. And so like, I don't want to sneeze here.
2: Oh, God forbid you sneeze in front of Paul.
3: So I'll hold my nose. You hold it until the sensation passes and you won't sneeze.
2: Oh, okay. I've never tried that one.
3: You got another one?
2: You pinch yourself. I mean, relatively hard, and it distracts your brain from the sensation or to sneeze, and then you're focused on the pain. And you do it long enough, it works, and then you got a bruise.
3: That's like Major Payne's way of making you forget that you got shot.
2: I don't think I've seen that film.
3: You've never seen Major Payne? Damon Williams?
2: Add that to
3: Damon
2: the list.
3: Damon Wayans?
2: Yeah, add that to the list now.
3: Yeah, so what he does is, like, it's the opening scene. It's a comedy. And someone gets shot, and he's like, I got a little trick to make you forget that pain. You're on a, he's like, yeah, yeah, yeah. And he breaks his pinky. And you forget about the pain of getting shot.
2: What else did we learn today? We didn't talk about it on the air, but I am beside myself because last night I got the itch to, well, I found a recipe on Instagram, like we all do, to make ranch, homemade ranch dressing. And it was simple. I'm like, this is so simple. I thought there was like a 30 different spices in ranch. And maybe
3: well, yeah, Hidden
2: different...
3: Valley's ingredient list right. is huge.
2: But this one only had about 6-7 different spices. So I made it last night, and it's a game changer. I'm never going to buy ranch again. Well, I mean, I'll buy the ingredients to make ranch.
3: You know what's funny is, in the same light, I don't buy... Like, now that I've gotten into smoking, and I've done pulled pork and ribs, and every weekend I'm smoking something... I don't buy a rub from the store. I make my own. I add my own garlic powder, onion powder. I add my seasonings on it. I do everything to my specifications. But yeah, I won't buy a rub. I trust what I know is going to be good. And yeah.
2: I will say the spice prices have gotten crazy. Like you could find barbecue rubs now at the store and it's like, I'll pick it up $10 for a little thing of rub. I'm like, combining a bunch of different other spices that cost $3 from McCormick, and now all of a sudden this is $10.
3: Nah, make my own.
2: We still need to figure out why most boats. You said there are some boats with the right hand, or I'm sorry, with the steering wheel on the left side of the boat.
3: There's some, but yeah, it's not the most common.
2: Yeah,
3: I guess it's a European thing.
2: I wondered why. Do boats have the steering wheel on the right side when we drive on the left side of cars? And nobody's chimed in. We'll have to ask RJ Boyle for the something.
3: Got it.
2: Up.
3: Cool.
2: Pulling a Paul over here where I'm burping. Yeah, we'll have to ask RJ Boyle tomorrow if he knows the reason for that.
3: Oh, wait, I got one more. What we learned.
2: Oh, please. What we
3: learned. Whoever designs the trucks for USPS needs to get fired. Immediately, because the new mail truck is
2: hideous. Like, let's make these people look as much like a jackass as we can. I mean, it looks like a cartoon. Like
3: they short
2: like
3: shorts
2: took a Dr. Seuss car and built it.
3: It's ugly. Like, I don't want to hear any more slander. I don't even drive a Cybertruck, but I don't want to hear any more Cybertruck slander as long as these cars are on the road.
2: That's a question. Could I buy that mail truck, you know, paint it and just drive it around.
3: Yeah, who's the manufacturer? I don't think the manufacturer is brave enough to put their logo on it.
2: We got some talkbacks here chiming in on our questions about chocolate and cocaine.
4: Good morning, guys. FYI, Mike, cocaine is made from the leaves of a coca plant, and chocolate comes from the beans of a cacao tree. Have a hectic.
2: All right, well, I learned something. They're not the same plant.
3: And guess what? I'm not going to Google it. I'm going to take that as gospel, and I'm going to start telling people that.
5: And you're about to sneeze. Look at a real bright light. It'll stop you.
2: Really? Because I'm one of those people, I forget what it's called, where if I look at the sun, it'll make me sneeze. Not that I'm staring at the sun, but like when I first walk outside.
3: Every time, it's like twice a day, I look at the sun, and I do. Yeah, like, God bless.
2: Don't look at that. That's right. Do you get that, though, when you walk outside and, like, not saying you're staring at the sun, but like, you get blasted by the sun rays, and half the time when I walk out of this building here, I sneeze from the sun.
3: No.
2: I think it's like 20% of the population or something like that has that genetic, whatever, predisposition to sneeze.
3: You might need to get that checked out.
2: Yeah. All right, folks. Hopefully Paul's back tomorrow. He's getting his heart looked at. I'm sure he'll be fine. I mean, not 100% sure, but I think...
3: Look, man, my father-in-law had two arteries completely blocked. Got his... Went under the knife, and he is fine now. Paul's fine.
2: Don't jinx it, though.
3: Knock on wood. But Paul's fine. We all know that. We see him.
2: I mean, it looks fine, but we can't see inside him.
3: That's why we go to Life Imaging.
2: That's right.
3: Dial #250, say free heart scan, and with a few minimum requirements, you may get a free heart scan. It's valued at $699. How about that?
2: It's worth every penny.
3: Worth every penny, because I'd rather you want to find out this way rather than falling down at work.
2: Exactly. Oh, God, yeah. That's one way. I do not want to go out at work. Then everyone's like talking about, do you hear Mike died in the studio yesterday?
3: Yeah, but you won't hear it.
2: Yeah, that's a good point. Well, I'll be haunting the studio for the rest of my day, so I might hear it.
3: Do you think you can run the board as a ghost? I don't want to press
2: these
3: buttons.
2: Be effing with this board. If that's possible, I'm going to ruin the show.
3: Why? That's not nice. Then I get fired because I'm probably going to end up having to run the board.
2: All right, folks. We'll be back tomorrow. Friday show, Football Friday. Kimbo Camper, Lamar Thomas, RJ Boyle, who will ask why boats have the steering wheel on the right side of them. All that tomorrow.
6: Bye.
2: See you then.
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Alice in Chains recently released the 30th anniversary of MTV Unplugged, and that song is not on it, but I can't imagine that one or Them Bones acoustically. 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

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Ozzy Osbourne and Black Sabbath Back to the Beginning concert will be in theaters on the 28th of this month. The 35th anniversary of Pearl Jam's 10, a live version, will be out November 29th.

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0: Big 105.9. It is Kimba. Oh, Florida. Guy's coming back into MIA, and he gets pegged by customs because he has an unexplained bulge in the front of his pants. Turns out he has six clear plastic cylinders that all contain live birds. 10 of them in all. 10 of them. 10 live birds in his crotch area. Please tell me they were cockatiels. Please tell me they were cockatiels.
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0: 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It is me, Kimba. Big, you're home for the Miami Dolphins. They'll host the Bengals Sunday with kickoff at 1, which means the warm-up gets going soon after 10. You got the pregame, the game itself, the postgame, all here on Big. 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

95.9 U2's new record, Carnival de Luz, will be out November 13th. Aerosmith and Friends will show up at the Hollywood Bowl in California October 29th and November 1st. General on sale is Saturday morning at 10. There's regular tickets and VIP. Oh, I'm sure those won't be expensive at all. Help me some.

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Quiet Riot has a new lead vocalist, John Tora. He's 23 years old, and he sounds a lot like Kevin Duprow, the band currently on tour. No sound.

0: 101.9, Totally 80s Lunch, fueled by Rice Impact Window and Door. It is Kimba. Said it before, I'll say it again. Oh, Florida. A couple years ago, you may recall a class action lawsuit because the Reese's peanut butter pumpkin packaging did not match what was inside. It showed a carved pumpkin on the outside, and it was just the plain chocolate. $5 million lawsuit that a Florida judge just dismissed for the second time, saying the plaintiff only suffered subjective disappointment. There's a far easier way for you to score some cash. Use this hour's nationwide keyword, which is cash, and you'll be in the running for a grand. 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

0: 9. Totally 80s lunch powered by Wright's Impact Window and Door. It is me, Kimba. Once upon a time, Paul Castronovo auctioned me off. This was around 1998 to go see Aerosmith with three loyal listeners. So the four of us went up there to Boston. Paul needs to facilitate that for the Hollywood Bowl shows. Just throwing that out there. Give him that idea tomorrow morning when you try to win your Night Ranger tickets in the 6 o'clock hour or the Doobie Brothers tickets in the 8 o'clock hour. Also, the $1,000 minute in the 7 o'clock hour here on Big with the Castronovo Show tomorrow morning.
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morning more chances to win Night Ranger tickets at the Parker in February. They'll be. That's in the 6 o'clock hour. 8 o'clock hour. Why did I just sound like Yoda? Doobie Brothers at the Hard Rock Live next month. $1,000 minute in the 7 o'clock hour.

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0: It is me, Kimba. Viral video recently of a young guy catching a foul ball at the Dodgers game, and people around him and the parents of maybe a 4 or 5 year old were trying to shame him into giving the ball to the kid, and he said, sorry, no. And I'm saying, good for you. As somebody else had tweeted, I don't know when this started, it's not a child's birthright to be given a foul ball. Sure, you can, and you shouldn't snatch one from a kid. But if you catch it, it's yours to do with what you will. And I'll make it even more unpopular to say if I caught a significant ball for the player, I'd give it back to the player.
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0: 105.9. Jason and Franny with you. We've made it to another Thursday afternoon. Hi, thanks for hanging out. Want to remind you that the Paul Castronovo Show 50-50 is in full effect. It's your opportunity to make a butt ton of money.
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0: 105.9, Jason and Franny with you. We're staring down the weekend, and it could go one of two ways. 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
1: I mean, I'd probably do the irresponsible thing and just blow it.
0: Yeah?
1: Yeah, just take my friends out for drinks, have a good time.
0: I'm looking.
1: Maybe save a few $100.
0: Just a few?
1: For the holidays.
0: I'm looking at that Powerball, and it's like $500 million right now. Maybe some Powerball tickets.
1: Ooh, I like that. Or maybe if I could, maybe I'd go in with that 50-50 with the Paul Castronovo show.
0: There you go.
1: Right? But we do have that keyword for you. And if you want to enter that keyword, here it is. It is deposit. 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
0: 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If it's got like a 513 area code, unknown number, potential spam, what have you, pick it up. 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

0: 105.9, Franny Aerosmith finally made their announcement. They are going to be doing a huge, huge show at the Hollywood Bowl two nights, October 29th and November 1st.
1: That is great to hear because Steven Tyler has been out of commission and they teased us on Monday. We got nothing in return. So I'm glad they made the announcement.
0: It's not just Aerosmith, it's Aerosmith and friends. And those friends are huge. We're talking Black Crowes, Run DMC, Heart, Billy Idol, Chad Smith, Red Hot Chili Peppers, so many more. It looks like a killer show.

105.9. Jason and Franny with you. The Doobie Brothers is going to be rolling through Hard Rock Live. And if you want to hang out with the Paul Castronovo show tomorrow in the 8 o'clock hour, they'll get you hooked up with tickets if you play Florida Man or not.

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0: You know those personalized recommendations that Amazon gives you? Well, they're stepping it up a notch. It is Big 105.9. Franny, you're a Amazon Power user, yes?
1: I am, yes. I've been Prime member now for about 10 years, Jason.
0: So you see all the recommendations that they give you.
1: I do, and I fall for them every time.
0: It's about to get worse, right? They now have a new About You feature that builds a profile based on your purchases, Alexa conversations, and reviews.
1: Oh my God, it's going to know everything about me. Yep. I talk to Alexa all the time.
0: Some of the assumptions it makes are oddly specific. One person was apparently described as having flat buttocks.
1: Oh no. Probably, I guarantee, looking for things to pump up the butt and the leggings that make you look like you have a nice behind.
0: Another was labeled as being obsessed with ultra minimal one bag travel.
1: Wow, I can't wait to see what they're going to describe me as.
0: You can edit the profile if Amazon gets something wrong. So if it's kind of assuming things about you that you don't like, it can be edited. But they know what you want to buy, and they're going to start pushing it really hard.
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0: Hey, I'm not saying I'm expecting big news out of Nickelback anytime soon, but I'm just saying there might be some news. They have a single that is kicking ass on the charts right now
1: on rock radio. Like the best. I believe any of their singles have done in a very long time.
0: A very long time. Yeah. So I'm just saying, be ready for some Nickelback news here soon. It's Big 105.9. Never made

0: Big 105.9, Jason and Franny with you. And here's the deal. It's the Paul Castronovo Show 50-50. It's been going on for a handful of years now. And each year we ratchet it up a little bit more. Last year, $200,000 were raised. $100,000 went to Farm Share, helping families throughout South Florida. And the other $100,000 went to one lucky winner.
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1: Fair. 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

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Jason and Franny hanging out with you on a fine Thursday afternoon. Heads up, Journey is going to be at Amerant Bank Arena next Friday. 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

It is Jason and Franny. Thanks for letting us be a part of your Thursday afternoon. Much appreciated. We've got another shot for you to score $1,000. You do with it whatever you want. Pay bills, spend it on your better half, spend it on your pets. We don't care. The next keyword for you to score a grand coming up at 525. Tom Petty now on Big 105.9.

naked man has been running amok for almost a year. Plus, this could be a record-setting blood alcohol level. We tell you all about that and more. Let's get weird in just a couple minutes here on the Jason and Franny Show.

0: record-setting blood alcohol level and a naked man running amok. It's time to get weird.
1: Let's get weird. Let's get weird. Let's get weird.
2: Jason, this Florida man was what I like to say, schmammered. All right, so he is facing DUI charges after deputies found him passed out behind the wheel. And this is like 1:30 in the afternoon at an intersection, a busy intersection. So they went over to his vehicle, thought maybe medical emergency, sure, right? Because he's just slumped over.
0: 1:30 in the afternoon.
2: 1:30 in the afternoon.
0: In the middle of the intersection.
2: Yep. Just stalled out. He slumped over. The vehicle is still in drive. Luckily, one of his feet is on the brake.
0: Oh, my God.
2: So they broke the window because they're knocking, knocking. Guy is not getting up. Sure. So they broke the window because he wouldn't respond. Deputies found open containers of beer all over the vehicle.
0: Oh, my God.
2: So they identified this dude, Fernando Delgado. They had to take him to the hospital, clearly. Well,
0: so
2: yes,
0: it kind of was a medical emergency.
2: It was because that guy was that hammered. And when I say that hammered, I don't know if I have read, at least a long time, a blood alcohol level this high. His test showed it was at a 0.377.
0: Jesus.
2: That is nearly five times Florida's legal limit. Is that not insane? He's lucky he's alive. You think they pumped him?
0: Pump that
2: stomach?
0: I can't fathom that blood alcohol. Listen, I've been hammered. I don't think I've ever been even close to that.
2: But have you been tested?
0: That is
2: exactly
0: a great point, Franny. Uh-huh. You know your neighborhood has gotten a little weird when police are looking for a naked guy wearing a mask. Residents in a Milwaukee neighborhood say a mask completely naked man has repeatedly been walking around their streets. One woman says she caught him on video one night.
2: Now, what kind of mask are we talking? Is it like Ghostface? Is it a Reagan mask?
0: This seems like it's been going on for a long time. Yeah. I think he switches it up.
2: Oh, that would be fun.
0: I mean, variety is the spice of life,
2: it really
0: right?
2: Is.
0: One woman says she caught him on video one night, then saw him again the next night. And this time he was running. Neighbors say there's even surveillance footage of the guy dating back to last year.
2: Wow.
0: Police are trying to identify him.
2: He's got a routine here.
0: He does. The only request the neighborhood has is pants.
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105.9. Jason and Franny hanging out with you on a Thursday. Thanks for letting us be a part of your afternoon. Much appreciated. Make sure you're hanging out with the Paul Cachinovo Show tomorrow morning at the 6 o'clock hour. You play the pop quiz. You can score a pair of tickets to see Night Ranger at the Parker on February 12th.

0: It is big, 105.9, Jason and Franny with you. We are fully into October, yet there's a storm brewing out in the Gulf Coast, right?
1: It's hurricane status now.
0: It is. Yeah. I don't know if it's going to be hurricane status when it hits the Gulf Coast.
1: Sure hope not.
0: But, and I hope for your sake, I hope it doesn't screw up the Georgia game.
1: Right.
0: That said, maybe you're wanting to do some hurricane prep because we're not out of the woods yet.
1: We're not. And it's expensive, that hurricane prep.
0: Or you're looking to bet on the Georgia game. We can help you out with that. 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What is the 5 o'clock keyword?
1: Yes, I do. 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G-R-A-N-D. 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

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Jason and Franny hanging out with you on a Thursday afternoon. 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

0: Sorry. Tropical Smoothie is getting in the Halloween game for the first time ever. Plus, your next date, could it be for breakfast? It's time for food news. All right. Tropical Smoothie has teamed up with Fanta for its first ever Halloween smoothie. How has this not happened before now?
1: Right, because they do so many seasonal things. I will say Tropical Smoothie is one of my two go-tos for hangover.
0: It's my go-to for everything.
1: I get the buffalo chicken wrap and that Detox Island Green, and I'll tell you what, it just peps me right back up.
0: The Baja chicken, man, it's fire. I'm hungry, can you tell?
1: Right.
0: The Fanta Phantom Smoothie combines orange Fanta with mango, banana, yogurt, and cinnamon, then gets topped with purple vanilla popping boba.
1: Okay.
0: And you can...
1: What are your thoughts on boba? I like it. Some people, the texture thing kind of just freaks them out.
0: I could take it or leave it. Okay. I always thought it was a gimmick.
1: Oh, of course, yes.
0: But not my kind of gimmick. This smoothie also comes in a clear cup, so you can admire the orange and purple monstrosity, because it is October and you have to do the Halloween thing. Now, especially you singles out there, there's a new trend that is coming about, and that is going out on dates in the morning for breakfast. New survey says nearly 2/3 of singles are open to having breakfast as a first date. Here's the reason. It's cheaper, there's less pressure, and if the date sucks, you can get the hell out before lunchtime, right? Now, the flip side to that, if the date goes well, you've got the entire day ahead of you to spend with somebody.
1: What if they don't want to leave you and are like, ugh, please just go away?
0: I got to tell you, I haven't been in the dating game in a long time. I've never gone on a breakfast date as a single.
1: I don't think I have either. And it's kind of tough, right? Because you would need somebody who's a morning person. And a lot of people I know skip breakfast in general.
0: I'm one of those people, kind of.
1: Yeah.
0: And in the morning time especially, it takes me like 2 hours to become a real human being. Because I wake up angry, I wake up groggy. And
1: I know, I've seen it.
0: I'm not a nice person in the morning.
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Billy Idol. He's one of the friends of Aerosmith that's going to be performing October 29th and November 1st. Aerosmith made news yesterday. They announced, hey, we're going to do those two shows at the Hollywood Bowl, Aerosmith and Friends. As previously mentioned, Billy Idol. There's going to be Eric Church from the Countryside. There's going to be the Black Crowes, Heart, Run DMC. This is going to be a kick-ass show. Really looking forward to seeing how that plays out. Got Ozzy for you now. It's Mama, I'm Coming Home on Big 105.9.

0: It is big, 105.9. Jason and Franny with you. And there's a plethora of great shows that are coming to town. There's the holidays right around the corner. There's Halloween nearby. Things about to get expensive here in fourth quarter.
1: They're like, things have been expensive.
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1: Yes,
0: how about that?
1: Just piling on.
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Jason and Franny hanging out with you. That Journey show is next Friday. A lot of people hitting me up, man. Are you going? Ah, yeah, I'm going. But we want to get you to the show as well. How about a pair of tickets on us? You want to score them? 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

0: right, Franny, you know how most people who hate kids basically avoid working with them completely? This woman decided to go in a completely different direction. It is Big 105.9. Police say 23-year-old Amy Jones allegedly talked her way into a Milwaukee high school classroom pretending to be a substitute teacher.
1: And when you say talk her way, Jason, I looked at this story. She legit just went in, showed up into the principal's office like, hey, I'm here to substitute. And they're like, all right, this is your classroom.
0: She then reportedly spent two class periods insulting students, allegedly using racial slurs and making sexual comments before staff finally kicked her out.
1: She was also calling like the kids fat. Yes. Horrible.
0: Oh, it's funny though. I don't know why. It's horrible funny.
1: And she was familiar with the school because she went there before. Uh-huh. So familiar with that school.
0: Police say she admitted she was bored and hates kids. That's one.
1: You know what I'm going to do today? Because I'm so bored and I just hate kids. I'm going to go hang out with a bunch of them and insult them all day.
0: I can't imagine wanting to do that. This woman did kind of leave her mental facility.
1: She did.
0: So clearly there were issues involved. But yes. If you hate kids, that's one way to show it. That's for sure. That's our time for today. We are out of here. Allie's going to come hang out with you, get you through the rest of your Thursday. Have a great evening, y'all.
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0: 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Love the show.
1: Thank you.
0: I would love if I could get us Nirvana next. Appreciate it. Thank you. 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

weekend. Week 5 of the NFL kicking off tonight. The winless Buccaneers are at the Cowboys for some Thursday night football. The Dolphins, also winless, going to be hosting the Bengals

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Now, Major League Baseball apparently today proposed to that they wanted to shorten the season, but then lengthen the division series to best of seven instead of best of five. 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

has strengthened. The Gulf of Mexico is expected to continue intensifying before making landfall along the northern Gulf Coast late tomorrow or early Saturday. Cat 2 Hurricane Isaias currently has sustained winds of 100 miles per hour. We will keep an eye. It's 105.9.

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